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Divine selection no ebi aso so ni senti ni masre o amawaya ne se boko onko to dweni na ode nasi e de ama osro osro ni asafo nradi Yesu Kristo Yahshua HaMashiach the Yahweh the Alpha and Omega the Living God fa nasi ni na famano Misafi and for Bisa dear and Tuninim, and I see Unqua for Manuati. The son said, Obiti Sawa was casino on a more fessino. Obibia be sinon, so or die one, sorry. Oh, make us any obedin in the crown or dinner horns, so young copper more banquem. The son saw Unqua, dear. I would say, En chakra no akasma miensa na se minute miensa na no num abo no num ba yebeko Twitter ni akofa command the morning no edi abro onyami akwa evangelist Francis Ewusi ono ana odisa jumedi enim kain yakobo mpaye ni edi mpaye ni eti onyankopon asem Mistress, or don't be shun be obey inch papa. 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

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E no echire ni no insinya bo ya ebe kwa Angel FM ni ya kwa kwa akan kasi ya bo no susu e de ebrew. 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But name ama the legend, the living legend, Apoti Timothy. Intimate say with video no menin free a manena ya na yebesa so one timing can be more natural say ochina ana enne ana junundu yebesa so e de shabium. Inti any way feed in fame free as it. 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
0: Quartet, this will be a 30-30 to watch. Na yakwe ni mu. Shema mene, I feel we are not watching. I'm done. We are not watching. I'm done. We are over platform no so connect we yiri ukunu no boy yiri din you say I connect my wife, I connect my husband, I connect my job, my soul, my spirit, my ministry, I connect your adebiera office here, your children fabra for which is na urade yesu ayadema now yankopon ye kasa e the alpha. 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Natchet tree and say a buoyant brilliant soon. Maybe get to a beer, the way I'm not support. Maybe get to a beer, now or cassam. Maybe get to a beer, now or point to one sour home. 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
0: 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Mammy, I saw in a way dining you. And maybe the bamme radin and coupon dear no, and the genus will do a thing. Ubiquita microphone preached to Jim. 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Ne donne pebiara. If we say, Bien wouldn't more bring pon assassin. So, and pass all posso hini biaqua. Nipe tia will not so yen tem, the funny bonnet channel. Miss Ru, a demon nipa, or Timidu will be a some sinacum with check. Now, no memory that and a mammy be. I recorded the bread make and was sorry them. Was say, no, we'll preach Saturday, no, we'll preach it. We'll preach what the Yedim said. Yesu, ba, our name, mammy, be me preaching. No, we yan is over Yesu, pee. No, pee, no, be us, say Yesu. Said the evangelist, I will say, my new tien. Send Uncle Yesu and Numtia, son of woman, Beko heaven, Nano, woman, Minasi.
6: Your
0: FM 19. Not Uncle Kondu, Bekona, mammy. As when to be Uncle B. No, Bissano was said, Diana Maye. Not Yesu Kadia Tennis. What to make them call for one seven so called Now, my minister was a woman and a soft one, the softest one could be. Edano. 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Tetia, I hear Cassie. Obi free winne, I'm a paradise. Obi so free winne, I'm a co samando. I'm a co fat, how and yamanimo. We judge my money cronuina. Then so to the nipper bonnet in Chenoa and Kebuano. Seneso Obonifo. Atata, I want to say, Bosu ato edigu Abansu, son of Bonifo Tayo. Udia Groka Krebi, or Bonifo, and masquerade your life. Ubinyamna supported your tia, mammy, O papa, O yere, O kunu, O sofo, O boss, O nipe biera, O bebo wabimu, and as a nipe biera bebo waku, one will be Yamna supported. If you say an offense, any yen free abdominacy. Bible catcher Hebrew chapter 12 and verse 15, maybe chapter, or say, looking diligently, lest any man fail on the grace of God, lest any root of bitterness springing up trouble you, and thereby many be defiled. Say, No one yentem and found from Swanancha. Now the Ayeni, what are the NS of Nevada did the money ye fitano? So offense in the intimidate dot a bekekan, not a goo hoofing. And then a ma a bonifu who said,
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0: Yes, a bonifu in Yaya Hunquaya. On him the way I dream. On him the entire essay. One year penny pamwa or crano, a fifteen. A fun moon to die, upon says spiritual, not a fee, any akam bibu bobo bobo, and to bonnet for the bar, who said, Ned dear and no, and the elder they say, when we ye, the moon yamina support, yaw dear, and to not tell a moon. I'm a and yam hoquine. So, Radia Casadia true be doing you more. Sandy Pacon and Soria no pay. Name Pacho, obi what platform is so wood TV in Naso, Shemakuma could 30 Emanwate, Shabima, Nessera, Euladi Yesu, Menton Kayes, Euladi Yesu, Minasa Pobira Minya,
7: Minasa Pobira,
0: and Eyaubira Minya,
7: Eyaubira,
0: I want Makuma Moo, Nen Nunchi, Men Pai Baya Chiwa Dia, Asafradi Homemopo,
7: Asafradi,
0: Homeboni in Achame.

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5: What?

0: Because women wouldn't be pain.
1: Yes.
0: Women wouldn't be physical. Me will be what I am, but see, I am bomb payment. Who is that? Could you
1: see? Yes,
0: sir. I said, case five born.
1: Okay.
0: I already yes, yes, so you will be a brabo money. When you pay your order and want to, that is when you're at this man, the casino.
1: Yes, sir.

0: Oh, Father God.
1: Yes, sir.
0: But so be a red name bomb pioneer. I want to pray for you.
1: Amen.
0: Mama name bomb pioneer. Keep. Oh, for dinner to Otans who TikTok, who Facebook, who YouTube, who X, me pato fan subu screen. So, never dinner to Otans, mommy.
1: It's
0: other name. I am that I am.
1: Yes. Yes.
0: He's the life maker.
1: Yes.
0: He's the resurrection.
1: Yes.
0: Obiara name bomb pioneer. Bravo, you name bomb. No one that should be our brother Moses.
1: Yes.
0: And Radia, the outbrown one to the family, yes.
1: Yes.

0: Job Kasem said, "Yani diye, it trustwa ebe fefe." Oni pebi ra ne dachi trustwa.
1: Jesus,
0: yeshan kongu dachi susa.

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0: Ye bought that dwebi mu. But that dwebi ra ye boom was saying, yet that do a pile that you betwebi. Missimi.

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ewa apiedu. Bebia wo bia na 27 for nature apiedu na Awurade Nyankopɔ mo bia ye nsira. Ho order no so. Ya tuni din said the atmosphere of miracle. But God dey tell us say, "Some your man of God that enye be preaching." Then ye you nipa bi wo naturally no Awurade ama na kwa fa so kasa. 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What you say? But I did prove we send nipa way. 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

0: rejection be na yes ka dey you ko chat dey you mark a dey us o
1: my god
0: the all Jimmy show me no dey dey talk for with Jesus me dey the Francis of we see me.

0: The NBA playoffs are underway, and now you can trade every game on Kalshi. You can also trade on who wins each series, the conference finals, and the championship. San Antonio is currently trading at 19% to win it all, meaning a $100 trade pays out over $500 if they take the title. On Kalshi, you're trading against other people in a live market. No house, no odds makers. 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K-A-L-S-H-I. Kalshi. Trade on anything.
1: Now, possible, petrol no, yeah, increasing no, petrol no wide thing, and as per persons wide thing. If you're mad for your bread, in fact, I have some ketwa a second and penny for petrol, you can't suck a crammy in your bread, and then we could to petrol with the Miskin in our to petrol, and then to this become as in Miskin in our question, spare person. Hey, I'd rather for a brew, possible, monk kept my.
2: Good morning, Selector Sebo Kobini, and operate Futun and Dema, Minyanam Ghana for Sebi, Yemma Ghana Do, Entina, Nayenya, political particles, Nedia Katayenya, Sebi, politician needs a Mukrana near supporting. Because he be a 2 square mile a day crown your dini, eh? You hear this current administration, your mama, Nema, they are living good, right? But oh, to Abaman, said the bear, also bra, Sebi, ain't no crana, also bear, okay. By he said 2 years you cry now you miss you because when he say over this catching die a juma year for 2 years in you know also be bob busy account their current and I say they are cutting our advance a hard journey in the yema sebe nyansa kakram na team na politician ni jinia woman who's with jini
3: Mr. O two for nona onzo u di dia temfe. Nazi and yaniza. There be a hadi ye near temwaha. O kawa drinks and ye city. Na watchewa drinks and ye city. But e di dia tembe mwa. Na one omwa omwon chen ho e ya yepe. Ye nyanisa. Ntie hankwa de adabraka mecha with him. Aha, nazi me with him. Yet was on the your pure I report near ba 0240-929283.
4: Good morning, Osebo. In some way, in some way. What are you paying about in here? Emra, Samosan and Sadi, let's say you are wanting. So, Odubia one channel, Ubian so funny one channel, Ubia one will be on my channel. Never know. It's me for chance, sir. So, mine, a crowd day, and if I fashion any van channel, of all MPP. Timagamba, Eba of Oakland Municipal Assembly, a quiet day assembly for Ember Fasun, Yini Peddy, and Chini Paco Prison, a Chini Patum, just a quiet room in the profession. Not a defoyer as I say, and Fanoa, a cofano as I'm Fanoa, not all Simosan as a wadi mammy, as I turn a wage office. I'm on a car, I'm an office. A 1 point, so ye are double for bear 5 for you. Vocals, so ye are double for bear 5 for you. So we are list. We be answering right now. Of a while, as a coffee. Papa, then the prince soon. Dobany will soon sam and me, Papa. Now, only we did, a year for the old general national office. Now, what's our apology? The choir of the official people for Fasun, any office, no, municipal and Fasun. My man, Eddie. At the end of the franchise, he must have in profession, one book neck and woman MVP. I answer. Papa Bonfunk.
5: Good morning, Cosbo. It shall know about your phone, you know. Cosbo, Cocumida's name, because I travel for Messer, Papa Mahama, and I'll be your phone. The vice said, dear Dunson O'Connor, I know what day. I know what them possible, and then Mayaka said, you know, be afraid, my bar also, but that about goofy light off. Over there, what done? I did also that quite ma. Oh, my, didn't, yes, yes, of course, boy, your best, Papa Mahama. So, man, who mess up? Adiakono, I know what they were Ghana.
3: Well, Sanya, yes, share Mobono, Abribia, Modemu Pio,

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0: MC Debrenim. But but honorable ya kona me bi saw say timeline so bit mama in timeline say ebia efi emre we copy memory we ye shase ye na ye wie ni say akopsi say my in timelines ne ebia project
1: ya me make case say ne say enam say o say project kwa ye ba ye ko ye common fund mo achi she ne yes bi bi e fe no legacy project.
0: Okay,
1: and see we are be legacy project.
0: Okay.
1: A year contract na kwaya and warden work abri east ha. 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And then see, check contractor beba site.
0: And so, unti, well, unti me my timeline. Say, be as a brief copy, but Mamun and check.
1: A man for unshaying, Yami Adma, Bosumi, I ever see me. Bosumi, ABC, my man for unshaying.
0: Okay, but
1: any contractor, I said, Bruno, Bosumi, ABC, no, the amount for unshaying him. Then, moment, she said, Dakru say, Adassi, and I say, Tom Shay and him, Bosumi,
0: great,
1: but
0: you raise a point via na me here say obechire muache. Does it mean say omo anomo ye kwan ewo kwabri east bibrina contractors ni bibrina no me undocumented ana
1: enya sanete dia me meche ne say on say say wo ko contracting and asset procurement processes na ye nyaman bibri ho no mo a first no na wo ko common fund administration no DACF administration omo ankasa kra no omo award contract ni bi. And now, but regional projects in your friend regional project, yeah, or the regional level,
0: yeah.
1: And our projects in your area, or do municipal level, and as a district corner, a honor, the MC now, or no, we are directly involved in the contract now, yeah, or the you know. But me can in this case, Nester, as I said, me buy a Uba assembly, Hokrana, assembly, no, me Bangla, me Timuno, Uba anymore, or the bones, yeah, flow level, I own assembly, no, annex, sign a minimum, and so the opera, Brabe, and can't be any ex, I say. Contractor we ne contractor we ne ye. She said we municipal chief executive now we are quadra. Contractor cro da copem se ube co and as a wabine beco opposition. plans and crata same here because project ni awon ni waha. 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
0: right, me that say honorable say Yefrew J and so yeah him say nyawakinano ube DHD na abem and ti every next month kon ye besa be bo pnumubiem na wama in progress report.
1: Asana mekono and a fipepe pa me call assembly ho and I said me be ye MC dear.
0: Yeah.
1: Na de mechanic said me da me assembly workers na nkanka district coordinating director. Down, must say, Papa, and my dad, honorable assembly members, no, and I see him the best PM, so honorable Bruce, our eternal assemblyman. Now, Ortega, on your dean, may the best fan of son, what the assembly members in see. When you said, time I hear confirmation, no, confirmation, eh, Friday.
0: Okay,
1: 100% to Nipa 44, Baku Grand Twans and Baku and Twan for baby.
0: Wow,
1: yes,
0: and you tear
1: 44, and 100%. And the assembly members, no woman,
0: yes,
1: and I may buy you some assembly members. Never say, ah, ampa. And you bab, Cecilia, Quabri Easter, say, you can't project the Quabri Easter construction size, Cecilia, I'm not gonna say.
0: Okay.
1: Projects leak you on my UVN for the first time in the history of Quabri politics, no call, yeah, sorry, Kumria, and I'm not gonna say, school dying, a CAV, yeah, and cry about the
0: Kum.
1: Oh, do man, for Cocova, chip compound, Yamia Domakaka, almost 85% complete. 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
0: All right.
1: Let's say, Oman Funina, I walk abri, is the same. Mom Piper and find any Oman Penny, John Ramani Mahama, a cheap. Now, Mom Piper and some farmer are crashing penny for. Now, you have some one and my own money.
0: Well, yeah, that's honorable Joseph Amankwa Emirati Eha Ena Yede honorable ABC. 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Well, into your next pure eye reporter ever.
9: Just about my chain, we did this on here. Yes, I don't know coming home in Shire. So, Utra Ufri Ambia Utra Ambica Crabby as a T. Johnson air court Paraco estate woman, feeling since you know one. I'm an Abia, I bet Dahonin should be a term on a Dahonian. I said, I am West. In names of Hono and Pino Honos, and they own you, and your crack, crack, crack, crack, crack, crack. Sa by the corner, Sadnao and Fata, Sa area, yes, same penny for someone who no more you, my back a cracker going to be for. I'm not be a down in should be a terminal. Free station and more pay. I'm do tram because crabby with city junction and so on. Honoa, cross or call Abba, I just about my chain. We did this on here. Yes, I don't know coming home in Shire. So, Utra Ufri Ambia Utra Ambica crabby as a T junction air court. Paraco estate woman, feeling since you know one. I'm an Abia, I bet Dahonin should be a terminal, a Dahonian, and said, I am West. In names of Hono and Pino Honos, and they own you, and your crack, crack, crack, crack, crack. Sa, by the corner, Sadnao and Fata, Sa area, yes, same penny for someone who no more can hold you, my back a cracker going to be for. I'm an Abia Dahonin should be a terminal. Feeling station and more pay. I'm do tram because crabby with city junction and so on. Honoa, cross or call Abba, I. Ebba Santas and Osaka and Afri Ambiquanoa, and Yen Yen Yen Yen Yen Yen Yen amane bia beda ho nsu bia beta ho ntia so mo mo me yefri ho mayo
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10: Good morning, Oshibo. Evan Collins. The POI report and next about dualization of cocoa bean to a young quanta. The Gusua yesterday. I said, a quiny Gusua is she mojago. And I'm the acquaintance, you say, I have. A echo video, Babeli, a beer gathers. Obey, in chain, not even gathers. Emma, Manaman, but it are quiny in chain. And Janet will be overtaking this old Michika. Kana will meet in the crown. Any baby or no air advance, ama the old banner coin. Did you also buy a head on collision? Yes, sir. More a coin in the way I see a yoku. A dinner you go so I hear a man for say a coin be on the first one betting me a boy, even to make it a little bit usable. Yes, sir. Omumama boy. And Chen mana na did dana the edge. They say it's a death threat. In a sense, it will be a bar, and I will be a overtaking this old bar. Omani coin ye. You was Omani coin on to Aminum. And yes, sir. Omuma me quinus my na. Yanni a tequinus ye bread. It ran a far. Sit all quite you macro in your car. Because traffic can annoy a thing. To be a crumb, say, or be drumpo, and now be bumpo, and not be loaded.
11: Good morning. Good morning. Good morning. Good morning. Pacho, metia wone. Doctor, nina hope so mohoye. Oba pa kisini. Ya report to the free abontem. Abontem. 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Oso ba yesremo. And somehow. And somehow papa yesro. Of money to be. Yes, you see a huge tree. Abontem kwai say. O kwani nye. A quantity, a quantity, a funny for the break of course. Oh, my cookies, you see a one, Munina, Effa, a was a four, and one contact for New Adibiasi, or sat for Mana only as I say, I want them to be Effa. Now, so your quantity say, or so by a slump and inform them of my name. But a woman chasukeke, and from Vidia, and my first in chasukeke, and my name. Now I want them to your 5 pound Jimmy, or so by the master, only now in your German.
12: 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Good morning. Radio Union Rastani. Sibo, I'm not paying me a report and I'm assigned if you're a CEO. Mom, dear, me drive you to Manopa. Oh, kind of be a single couple country. And today's the kind of today, they be a miniature. Maybe 2 weeks in, and I'm the VIP. Oi, bus B. And I'm saying, I say, Sipuma filling station, Vienna. I was your boy, a report to buy. So, about the December, and that's this year. Yenya, cab, ya, man, and Fanko, boom, and you pay me into the yenya, two yinka, and the barbefa. I grew my ammo. I mean, so, boy, I'm the people police firm. Because the police is for 24/7. Or more, she a boy stretch issue. Our more head driver form will be beating red light. No macho or magicica. Oh, quiet. So, if you know police before moving to me and not to in car, I'm the baba first. I can't. And that's this year. Am I away in the bone? Then. That's just any back on idea. Then I in him. As you know, be out, become be a man. So, boy, I'm in a minute, you man. And that's it.
13: Good morning, Kozabo. Me dey do kwaku ajale na
9: 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no Ghana police highway authorities the so called MPs no majiji dia to mo so so mo ye adwuma omo ti o mani no mo nye because also mo ndi traffic so no amu ko smoothly na nche say ye ya kan san ye so 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mean, I'm gonna be a dead down on necessary. Eh? Are they? Oh.
13: Who's the boy? You know what I'm saying? If I'm a captain, who's the boy? Oh, the patron, maybe I said, I could do. Patron, so who? NDC4, say, yeah, I'm a moment. And the petrol ready 1499. What's it more? One can was it? Bye bye.
14: Good morning, Kosebo. Chapapa. Say, Evans, maybe I will be a Michao, Kansukos, and I'll put it to Marty, Banyan and Kwame Dinkra Michao. Me Engie Colapia report, Kosebo. 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A draining man. A crook crab. 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
14: So for nine. Eko si runabout near the Union Market ni South small runabout bi near work hours so run and then the ko egba eko ground so eko club eko ground so in fie ba akum ni chese bro one year ni all light ni call off and one intimi so e me same penin for an pay omotemi ni Ashanti Regional Minister a highways for quarter so municipal me same madam ma ni dey ni obasim kusidi ku form sadan say yam madam ma ni dey ni obasim. My entire one train accident in Siena Joe. If you say any power banner, so light no two sanity, two when it nabia, a dinquishaba, or light no a boa, a manipa bonnet for crown person will attack you in a pamomo, the Samadaro, many day no person, so for light touching light, they bring my so. Or so who's the cook's new sights?
0: Medase, who's the who's? Banano power is so, Mikhail said, Pomodino, me whom he alpa. Kwa kwache ya pumudin hu nsem ewo epiaba medical center and Raven Laboratory bo ho ana chesa finimu nyini nanu onko ye scan bi mpu ncheke ne ekoswo ni nipedua ni muda onko hospital mpu inko hu doctor 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
16: Bashana Umpumze. A friend Abdusame Tapsova. Cosibo, the Bashom Cassafri DKC, DKC in a eshe a boqua empatemu baby. Mr. Cosibo, last week me a record the bima by Majidis at Dominity and Drumiso. Mr. And Nepa a bridge be that bridge na make a one at the DKC said bridge, no, and a short way and quite a far or educate a book a summer school any early. I said, well, who drew one of Panao share Gana ma Gana Foma and one Namho educate school? I rehope. And sooner for Nipa far and painful bahwa up to now, Miss Serese. Any DC in Casamaye. Because now last year in Zoo Efakra, the same thing this year in Swede Efakra, and Ukraine do 2 months in Poo. The Messerani MC in Casa Seremoa, no more from my within the Absamet that's over.
0: Medase Abdul Samed also will concern our dear Bano a very, very legitimate Yabeche na Yediechi Ama because in soon to me Fanko Fosa Potemwa war. Well, ye caught na ye ne the Honorable Kwesi Ofori Ajiman Bwedi Durona Frenikin Zuba no ene mayor. KMA mayor, yeneno ekwa kudin komo concerning street light concerns are eba na wamaye inchiremu. Mayor, yamwa akwaba, yasa suma wache.
17: Yeah, nya.
0: Mijidi se bibiaboko.
17: Yeah. So I don't the hold to do messes to say the ahode bank akanka.
0: Oh, mayor so the account are you?
17: Ayo.
0: Ede nyame asese ahoden aba yeba ya na yeba bebisa na wamaye nchiremu ene se progress report bi nso wo hwa wo di amaye complaints bibri e ba se Kumasi AI sundudo street
17: Kumasi bono be street be
0: oh bibri in fact omo nam Sofo Line interchange no per se
17: Sofo Line interchange fi hin kwai
0: Ebenina, in fact, yenya report bibi.
17: That's a lie.
0: That's a lie?
17: Yeah, that's a lie. Okay, so full line, Ebenina. Same as Kumasi minti mubi.
0: So, Mayo, are you saying, say, reporter, genuine reporter, Eba say?
17: Yes, I will say. Specific area, because so full line, or no? Yes, yes, so. So full line, or no? Yes, yes, so. Section of the interchange the quarter, so which I may not be responsible for.
0: Okay.
17: And a section here KMA. You know, maybe it's a specific area, but because if it is Angel FM or Eba, yes, or can you? It's terrible. Eba interchange, you know. And so, and terrible. Of course, on the interchange itself, can you only be a doom? If it is mango down or a decofa patasi, can you also? Silver Catcher said the entire stretch now. May I have the idea to Musa? May I not go be a make all round? My neighbor 11:30 and Sana Makufi. It is when you are telling me about a problem in the city, It is one that I know at first hand. It's okay to say the entire stranger who person two and you go me any Kumasi phone in the any. Into the baby that says specifically which areas. Yes, okay, so full line is all good enough and beside the walk. So,
0: all right, so for the side that and so no. Let's put it that way. Side and so no. Eh hono she wo ase ana.
17: O kaso fo line na. O tra interchange na. Wo ase mno me ma wo answer.
0: Eh dey amio.
17: Because that is quite so.
0: Okay. Matias yepa.
17: And I cannot be answering questions in Kwadaso because I'm not in charge of Kwadaso.
0: Okay.
17: But there's a whole crossover, North Central Society. South Central Society, if you see a problem there, then you can address that one to me.
0: For sections in Kumasi, may I show us when your report ni be said, being so?
17: Unim, between Dizzy Bangwa, we installed 240 solar powered street lights.
0: All right.
17: Since installing the two at a very high cost, at a very high cost, there are a lot of areas, even as we speak, contractors are on ground fixing street lights, Bantama, Asafo, Eba Leba Hall, but there are a lot of areas, Omugusu. I will not accept that Kumasi is in darkness. It is not 100%. We are working on daily basis. Yewe kanyano ejina so na bi numa ka juma bi ani ho ayebeyo. But what I say?
0: O se yewe na ebi numa juma bi ani ho anka yebeye. Saka maintenance ho ene surveillance.
17: Ena mi kain. Yewe na se bi numa nka juma bi ani ho anka yebeyo. Enti yewe Bob, ebi beshi, ebi replace it. The good thing is that there were a lot of Kenya in our custody as we speak. And the ebi do no be a replace it, but I'll not accept for anybody to tell me Kumasi is in darkness. Munim, Yanshanusu, Kumasi has been demarcated into about 6-7 assemblies now. In the Moshe boundaries in also ye. And going up, baby. And you came a jurisdiction, and I know you could home row for my son, no family.
0: Say a home count.
17: And in a former son, them come
0: yeah.
17: What I say, you could home an entry or affordable housing. No family. What I say, it gets so painful when you are. On the field, you are in the process, you are working. Now, as a man, yes, as a win, yes,
0: And you, for all side for jurisdictions, are at all, and I say, oh, I see, you know, say a customer progress report on lightning project. Obeman is saying,
17: I think by 70%, we have been able to cover.
0: You've covered about 70% so in about your 70%. In your care. Areas in your care, because it's 70%.
17: About 70%. What I say? Now, same thing, what make of far? At a far, and I don't know, can you any do wait for your more? A no pressure, go for a brace tree. Now, can you have more than do? We fixed all of that, and D2 is now comfort out with you, Chinese, and I go out here. We are working on
0: a comfort cables, not as street lights.
17: And that street lights, baby, I will say, do you know whether within KM or outside the domain of KM and yes, I can hear in your jumo. I comfort the future cables, no, and they are very expensive too.
0: And traffic lights, and also, home center saying, near what Asqua Court area, honum, no, a war, a Shawasiana.
17: So who's this year? Share so.
0: It's a hotel, was it?
17: It's a share so. It's a share so. They are.
0: Now, who and what's them to say?
17: Contractor, I know. I have some works. I walk home.
0: Okay.
17: But right now, since Wednesday, I'm in call office. I'm sick. I know because I'm here. I'm in town. I'm in no
0: case. Okay. Okay.
17: In see office.
0: Okay.
17: See, I'll find out from. The urban rules, number three status, but most of the traffic lights are a walk, my son. I need doom on purpose.
0: Doom on purpose, why?
17: A honk, a bureau, a equity conjunction. Am I also that's here about who I think I junction?
0: Yes.
17: Yeah, why need doom? Oh, and a police were advised here, traffic, and I have too much. And then the police too came to tell us that it creates a lot of problem for them.
0: Okay.
17: When we get police advice, they say, as a union is here, It is an as a trees, bamboo strips, or patas mango down.
0: Yes,
17: it was an advice from the police.
0: Oh, okay,
17: yeah, hobby because anytime be a car, bebo nipa will be a woo. Anytime be a car, bebo nipa will be a woo. So we decided to make sure say a baby be at the best speed, at the best slow speed. That's it, so they are able to protect their life. And so quickly.
0: Okay, inti ni akana ewo equity inconvenience kakana e honso no ni amunya report nso ye hwe nimse no so mbeyi free ho ana.
17: I think we have to manage that one for now.
0: Ni
17: bank where he has in say we fund them.
0: Okay.
17: I am na mpacho muso bi se bi za question. I am no more with the questions no ban no. No, unti. Me find the question I care about. Kunya na unso de bom. Enye unguani. Let me provide the answers. Unso de biba. Aya no mo the questions ne ba. Oh, oh, bizano. Property rate receipt number. Yes, eh.
0: The omitia property rate na.
17: The me person me chese. Omo do complain ne ba. No bizano pacho
0: ube.
17: Property rate away three and a fee receipt receipt no number I was we are saying. What I say.
0: But I see me but the back could be as
17: advance eh yeah because feel like Jessica near there.
0: Eh no correct.
17: But you know when you have to
0: add 8 minutes.
17: Having a debate at the best lighting.
0: But the almost be argue say if you are crampo, I think say knowledge on public knowledge and I say education in shut down course rosa on property rate once and seven. So I think say and say you extended coverage on that.
17: It will be we are see that they won't take property rate that.
0: Oh, Matipa. But we are not on whose own fast one in Tuntia.
17: Unti, so we need who can hear the house of whose for so it means it is in came on financially made so what are the waste management? Hey,
0: yeah,
17: at it here waste management. They did mommy pa, we are super. May I miss a beer? They should meet Miss Messia. My dear Maya, and I am also my encouraging call for no much child to walk a car because they say no financially adding.
0: How is waste management taking a toll on my finances?
17: Wait, you see, I agent about baby about 13 industries to boil a gua. A came in quantum for hook, and I am my pick. Also, sorry, I worry fried rice. I walk away, worry for food. Now, what the moon, why you near a pair of ball? I didn't know. The high end is a honour man. I'm at the cost of running the place on daily basis. No, I think.
0: Mm-hmm.
17: But what you
0: say? Yeah. A sad dump post, no moon chia. Uncle Fun chia to dump refuse or honour man.
17: Now, we are some of your cares, maybe also the other local cocoa down. They say, why, your man? On the major,
0: it's your power mail. So,
17: Omutia gave me.
0: Wow, it's your mamun chain.
17: One of the outreas cover gave me, but that's a different discussion. The reality is that, why, your man? What you say?
0: Yeah.
17: Now, a honor, I am a strange and a day abraying. Because now, on daily basis, we have to spend extra money in doing a lot of extra work to keep the place running. Incidentally, I'm going to say, I'm going to say, I'm going to say, I'm going to say, I'm going to Kijetia, baby, wafa, phone, no, that go to social media. Now, my business entity, I'm

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1: Tall ammunition, more than the Amiao. And the NFL knows how much you're going to bump or book room now responder. I'm for people like Christian themselves, Mumbua. Moody's going to go America and Moko Jimini. You tell us a Moko Tall ammunition, but Muda will go America because some of the ammunition are queer. I'm for attack here. What are you doing? But what if the stumbling block you had pre-game in
2: Jaya? Yes, yeah.
1: And the Majus is a young man, yeah, and Taquano negotiation, my man, proper a court offer. Especially so, because media is pressurizing Bin Salman. Say, ah, we could talk $2.3 billion worth of ammunition and our toy by 6 years ago. And we kept on buying it. Every year, we injected about $2 billion into our army. Mm. And then maybe we send our army in about seven categories. Now, I'm not worried. You are paying them, they are going to training, more NEMA, then they are more barracks. I say, they are not going to be able to do it. I was in the panel October on someone who said you can do something. But for the fact, say, sorry, this pre-game activities didn't you know, mention Nema Nkoye. Now, with the Israel and Lebanon, Israel continue to attack Lebanon. In fact, I'm not going to 7. After I agree for 45 days, cease fire.
2: Yeah.
1: Now, international more for compensation, and Israel, and Takwa, Mukat, as I say, Mukat, Trans and Musa, Banamasai, Mubanam Bakonto. That means, ceasefire and moi. Osha by 4, by 2 months in here, make us another 3 months in here. Omachi, by 47 flotilla ships in here, Omoko, Akasopoto, Palestine for Hamas for Nadian, and Nua, Omachi, one of the famous one. I'm a Nuana, Spain, Italy, Lebanon, Kruben 9, Akwa press conference, the Israeli. As a mumubia, and I'm going to transnegar Samana Masai, Moba de Muyena and a Muye. And I think Kakrakan, Israel is losing it. But I'm for young who said they are showing bad feet. And then Prepi Muno be Okuntaqua, Mumu, Mbasamia and Sana Momosipe. And I'm Santino, and I know Natianko, Echo Cacher in the Parliament say, oh, to him, you want to withdraw the benefit away from American army. Support America, the money army, a year about $3 billion, you know. But you say he doesn't need it because I must say, international, I'm up for the pressure to almost so now America can be the only person who to me here. He want that thing to be zero. Send a Israel will be free to operate. Send a but on one him say, when it comes to ammunition here, 1 year support for America and Tokwana idea and overshooting because Ohono send an undercover catch Ohono or Jinao alone. That was Iran. By Iran case, you know, or you see fate, the Shia fate, you know, I intend to Iraq. The likes of Yemen, some part of Saudi Arabia, and other Bahrain and co. But as for Israel, or Jinawa alone, and all of them are against him. And this, I'm sure you know, I'm going to be able to trust with the world. One day, I'm sure I'm going to be able to know. So, I'm going to say, currently, they're in Takwano, Senna City, and it's a standstill now. But negotiation of Masha City led by Saudi Arabia, Qatar, Kuwait, and co. I'm going to say, it's important for Abamuni, Abia. Now,
2: and no mubu ceasefire no so no. To sink of 4-7 now.
1: I'm gonna attack Lebanon. Some attack Hezbollah for.
2: And who ripple effect you then?
1: Ripple effect is say Hezbollah have to retaliate. Because Hezbollah no a terrorist group, they are not under control of the government of Lebanon. And I must spread it across Lebanon. But say, I'm also a branch in France, in Beirut. And one thing you and I will bear, they say, terrorists in new uniform.
2: Yes.
1: So you even know one is terrorist and one is terrorist. People cannot come out and say,
2: even if
1: you. Because, who named the Obama attack you? Yet, because of them, no, Lebanon operates, go beyond Manjas Abedu, France, Israel, Abedu, Beirut. There's one building behind you see a fire population of about 1,000. And I'm going to talk about many people. But this I see, some of the media are a year he's belied to know. I'm going to fear any problem. To be a media for everybody, all that, so you better retaliate. And that is where the results. But the government of a year Lebanon have no control over a year Hezbollah. They will control Hezbollah, Iran. Iran, IRGC, for I'm going to control a year in Lebanon.

0: people like, because I'm going to sponsor them. In fact, last year, I'm over $700 million. Some of them maintaining Amo. They are one of the Iranian proxies. Amo. They and Iran share the same sex, the same faith. Amo like Shia Bayaz group.
1: Hezbollah for.
0: Hezbollah. Amo complete Amo Shia.
1: Mm-hmm.
0: And so one person control Hezbollah for there, then you have to go through Iran. So Israel sees now that Iran is not focused. Ah, America attack Iran. No. By the time Iran be able to support Hezbollah, no. Now come back clear Hezbollah and off.
1: Mm.
0: That's why I'm going to say they want to go and occupy the southern Lebanon, send them to occupy and premium. Also, they just withdrew there from about just in 2000. I'm going to for 18 years. And the land didn't transfer. I'm going to around 2000. Hezbollah as an organizer, I'm going to tell them. But I hear the president of Lebanon catch a UN's own penema. Israel and Sam occupy the southern Lebanon. So, and the company.
1: Do we know certain leaders, terrorist groups?
0: You see, and I'm going to say the likes of a Houthi government, Iran, a manager, and as I'm saying, a government of Yemen, they are supporting Hezbollah. The Iran government, Ankasa Ankasa, is supporting Hezbollah. There's another group in Iraq. They also support Hezbollah. And Hezbollah themselves, led by Amu leader Naid Qassem, they have investments, baby. And they are across the world. Amu across the world, they are getting a contribution. There are other billionaires and princes, Amu Arabs, Amu also share the same ideology with them. Amu support them.
1: Mm-hmm.
0: And because Amu are stronger in their community, even individuals, Amu Kurumu, Ejima de Boam. So you want me one year to lead up? I'm one of the most famous leaders, Hassan Nasrallah. Hassan Nasrallah was murdered just like some few years. Memphis a year or two. And I'm leading Kasim Naid Bayan. And honestly, he's doing the work because I have faith. I'm moving. They don't see it as political organization. Saying that ABA Muslim Brotherhood war Egypt 14. They see themselves as a religious organization, though a militia group, but they see themselves as a religious organization. Any death in that battle, a martyr. So when you die, you are even lucky. Yes, when you die, you are even lucky. What die martyr? You are going to heaven direct. And the more the more you are giving them a martyr's death. So any death is not a threat to them. In the ultimacy. That's why I always say, Omuya, they come collapse. All the stories, France, Al Qaeda.
1: Yeah.
0: After the exit of Ayah Osama bin Laden, ISIS, Islamic State of Levante in France, Lebanon. I am going to ISIL. Amususomu aim was that they are going to develop a state between Lebanon, half of Iran, half of Iraq, and that. Amususomu, one of their key members. So, say, when group are religious bias, because it's a I am segregating to so many places. Now, we attack a friend saying, I want Nigeria. They claim to me Al Qaeda group. They are more a friend saying, Nigeria, a book around for. They are more say, Al Qaeda group. There are another one in Minukas, more France, Syria. They claim to be Al Qaeda group. And there are another one in Pakistan, Afghanistan. I mean, I associate themselves to Al Qaeda group. Why? Because no, they don't see themselves as a political organization. They don't collapse. As a religious group, yeah. They are part of Amosuma, Amojidi. So, heaven. And what is this world for?
1: Yeah.
0: So, that is what keeps them going. Unlike other groups, it was a Muslim brotherhood. It was established by Hassan Banna in 1920. An organization said, yes, it's a religious organization. Let's come together and bring all Muslims together and call each other brothers. But we can also use it to add form others. We say, Bubumai. That's why, okay, I'm over to Hosni Mubarak, president of France, Egypt. And Mohamed Morsi by in less than 2 years, I was overthrown. And LCC out to buy. And when Mohamed Morsi came, Mohamed Morsi was a leader of a Muslim Brotherhood. He was a political head, he's the president. And although by another rule, I say, what is law, Sharia? Leave it to a friend, say, the Imams. But what is constitutional? Oman constitution, leave it to government.
1: So what was going to be the role of the Brotherhood then?
0: The Brotherhood, I was saying, guys, they are almost divided into two. When it comes to the faith, what God says in the Quran, you leave it to the imams. You govern, you don't intervene.
1: Mm.
0: Then when it comes to constitution, what the constitution of Egypt says, mm-hmm. then they will rule. Now, I know that Saudi Arabia says, a woman and other Arabs, you know, so I was succeeding doing that. And make it a problem in their country. Because in their countries, you know, the rest of the kingdom of Saudi Arabia, Qatar, Emirat, Kuwait, and Kuno, the imams are directly under the control of the kingdom.
1: Okay.
0: In fact, you can't go and say what kingdom didn't believe in. So, continue, I say, about Hotuba on Friday. Now, Kasambia, it doesn't go in line with Sena, a minor Muslim Buddha, but
1: the imams are more like rulers.
0: The kings are ruling the imams directly.
1: Yes.
0: But Anuba and Osi Debi, let the imam do Omona, Omokota, Holy Quran, Omona, Omoka, and then fire. But never go to Sushi and Shabaka Masam. And then the leading mamu overthrew. Most sponsor about four. Echo demonstration be over 2 million population, so 3 million ever out in Cairo, one night. On the option, yeah. Later, much in the 2 months, and cool prism. That is, you know, 2 months, and cool prism. And this kind of organizations, no more. And when they, what they feel, they say, hey, assume no more. So fighting them is becoming difficult.
1: They don't see anything wrong now.
0: No.
1: It's any kind of war, food, or bear matter.
0: That I'm going to catch Suleiman Mami, say, one of the commanders of Hatim al Anbiya. Hatim al Anbiya is one of the heavy army in Iran. Very strong army. Me can say, Karina and 64 battalions, you know. Hatima be a son of me. I know your leader, your kuno. I'm okay, my man. She prostrated and praised God, said the bell will matter. She's happy. Send the back to heaven. And to send the back to one of her. And this is where Ginger and Manusaka go journey. And there's a brigade, I'm make a show in Ra, a more Iran, Palestine, Kasim Brigade. I'm a leader, Yaya, and Mohammed Senwar. Yakuma Mono and a Girigirina Hadad Akofai. And when Hadad was killed 3 days today, Hadad was killed Tuesday, his family were happy. Say, so, Izzy Din Hadad died as a martyr. So, Amu death is not a threat to them. Say, so, no. That's why some of them do a suicide bombing. But above all these things is not recommended by Islam. At all. In fact, prophecy.
1: But what does the Shia faith also teach? Sect, no? So then, does it align with the Shia sect?
0: You see,
1: since majority
0: in Islam, no? When you be aware of more some extreme mind center, more of the view say, if I die Mujahid in the battle fighting for Islam and I die, I'll go to heaven. But these are conditions of dying.
1: Okay.
0: So you don't go and then kill yourself among people, say, innocent people.
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0: That is not what Islam says.
1: Okay.
0: Islam always talk about defense. It is when you are being attacked and also defend them. But she say, no, I'm more fighting battle B and what they die in it. But so Abu say, Shia as a faith, I'm more believe, whoever dies in a battle, dies Mujahid.
1: Any battle?
0: Dies Shahid. Sana Sunni, every Muslim believes that if you die in a battle, you die Shahid. But not a battle I want to create, say, okay, I could be, my father said, your stadium. Let me show you a stadium, confirm, go be a mere criminal for. Let me go back to Shemu, never go to Kumuma. In fact, per Islam, no. So okay, sana. What the bunny? Because there's a verse in Quran said, "Obi abeku obi deliberately." His reward is hell. The reward is hell. It's in Quran. Quran mankata la Muslim mankata la samota amida for the jahu jannah. Say obi abeku obi deliberately. The reward is hell.
1: That means say niawe mo yano they are just being extremist.
0: A bit more feeling say. Yeah, the battle na yakun. The people have their line of thinking. When you say, I want your microphobia. So when you want to say, oh, preacher, there's a one imam, wakuhu or Qatar. One friend say, Osama Bin Laden issue by. Well, one of the guys don't support Osama Bin Laden. See, so he imagine say, umber chile tum. So he ran and go and seek refuge in Qatar and died there. Because so you feel say the Osama Bin Laden, you know, it's not jihad. Jihad. If I in Islam in the battle, if Islam gano in the battle, the unkumu man unkumu kwala. And the Eba ni say say intokokura man unkumu man unkwala. So all these things are happening. Emma Muslims find it difficult to explain themselves. But the bottom line say they make accusation say these rebel groups, militia groups, whatever. No, are they keep them going? It's not about money. What you say?
1: Mm-hmm.
0: It's not about leisure. Amu dey mu feel say some. Ku a cupam no mu kunumwa amboko heavy. So ukumwa on yeshi. Is that you saw palasin amoka sini pakwa? They even kiss the dead body.
1: Yeah.
0: Which is against even Islam.
1: Yes.
0: You don't have to kiss the dead body. But Amu kissing say that dead body now down while you're blessed, so he's also seeking that bless from
1: you. Ah. And tell no kiss the dead body.
0: Yes, because we woo as friends say and Mataya. Wahu as shahid. And that is some of the things I keep up. So, fighting in that area, and I'm going to answer that. But the Empire body said, we know a baba form. Now, I said, when I hear Kono. Because some areas in the Middle East, there are a lot of these organizations. There are more than 50. And Omar descended by Africa.
1: Yes.
0: There are more than 50, and some of them are religious. We, Obiawani, the why and the Daddy.
1: Same people sponsoring the Al-Shabaab.
0: Yes, Al-Shabaab. Mm. Yeah, one mentioned about Al-Shabaab. And so a lot of them, Boko Haram for wine for Bibri. There's a one in Somalia, apart from Shabab. There's one in Somalia. I'm kidnapping Granamwe.
1: Jin for Nana.
0: Is it Jin? I don't remember the name, but Omo Bibri. And some of them, you even know what they want to.
1: Jin means nothing, Kase and Fire.
0: No, no, don't do Kase and Fire. Because listen, Kase and Fire, what do you mean? You are waiting for your day.
1: Yeah.
0: And problem, I want to say, sacrophony now, what a Islamic cleric, what a sheikh, what a okaunfa. I'm thinking.
1: You're different.
0: And imagine say, boo, I'm crying, I'm cast out. For example, Boko Haram for Phil say, do you know what they mean by Boko means Western education?
1: So anti Western
0: Education.
1: Who's
0: a time I said in English, Western education, but I'm not sure they would be a friend Alu. Plague too.
1: Yes.
0: So Western education do book by. They said them to call Boko, they call it Boko. Initially, when I'm crying, say, "Rob two hagu, left writing." Most of the time, I'm writing. Right to left. But in English, you know, ultra left to right. And then my friends say, "This left school, left writing school, yampe." So when the books come, my friends say, "Boku, Boku, Makaranta, Boku." School, I'll call it Boku, ma'am, because I new book. They write. And then my friend Boku. So what is the difference book? I refer to Western education. Now, my wash brainwash. The snowy Nigeria say it is that education and the corruption by. Because Ohiani that don't visit say Abino is run by the Boko people. The Boko school and run by the
1: education.
0: And the Mamuko school. In fact, the area of Boko school is run because Okwa Obama that don't corrupt.
1: Mamuko school.
0: And we are going to stop all this because what the school teaches is corruption. And because of poverty. I'm going to look. There's one professor, Professor Pantami. Many guys say he want to contest. Obasanjo contest the governor of Nigeria. Where is it to be said? Your grandfather from Alagari before. Alagari before in Kolana had the most success. But Oko Omo Nigeria, Omo Kuta book it heavy. They are in Nigeria, they are in Niger, they are in Mali, they are in Burkina Faso.
1: Nyomo Ayana Sidi Bigugu.
0: Ha. Oda Omini Sawo Omo. Odia Grand Oja Odia Kolana Oshu Agu. Sani Bonu No Odi. Oko school. Oko Makaranta. But the madam didn't mention no. Nti anapana madam say o chama dey say compare dey need. Then you come to the society and be begging. So when they grow up because society ni eh pamam dey dey madam no. When they grow no, they are used against society say someone society go am pam. Why? Because mum am go school, mo come again. So when you throw them to the side.
1: Oh, it's a deliberate system. It has to end somewhere. Alaj, me call phone so many Nathaniel Nana Kwabna Nkrumah, your Ashanti Regional Manager of the FDA. Yanini Edi Nkomo. Good morning, Nana.
6: Morning, Minya. Nice to see you.
1: Me hoye pa na onso e, Nana. Yeah, that's it. Now, your ba unchano pa we are na ye ba be pe a ye imwaye evo consents be a ye tme mufoni bi e de abraying. Nedi kaino enam eye yinianumi omu free ni je mali ni ayeta from zamra mafui. 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Nedi kai maybe sa se ubiye imu asutire bi saada.
6: Yo, me da se, mini aname de nchama wichi esu wanu afe for you. Saa jiwe ya dia, emse kumha, etakosu kakara. And I said, in a video of M. Sagan and Nibia, Onya could draw Stanley up to Sa Obiana or De Yai, Channel King, or question, and say, Yabomo de Rose, a mass uncle for Nonya Day, and Tom and draw a memo. Now, Maca said, M. Ramona, there be a Tom, no a pharmacy, and I said, over the counter medicine shop. I must say to Mufono, so say, Bibi say no, aya amu huwa. First of all, amu patronize. Number two, amu ni na security for no asitue na yenya desi aye. Na ebiyo, eba no, no tong, ewa pan so, table so, ema, ema huku, se, ubibi araba yesa ade no. Na aya na, eba no practice na, mekase me, sister agency, a friend of pharmacy council, neta, actually practice part, which in this case, because we don't have a license to operate in this country. The national security issue, as well as a drug related issue, it's me, not the mechanism.
1: Do we know how these people get in? Because in no way, you know, say EFA border and sana aba, your measures be aware, you the check is and you mean, you know.
6: That's it. Also, I can come on my own and rebel coins. There were two only ports of entry is allowed by law, and that is Tema and an airport. Unfortunately, only say there were a lot of border control points over Chrome here. And she, a young commander say a decoy chip. Now, all the agencies are involved, no? Yeah, me change mean can say if I bother A or bother B, that's the problem. And border no crime, sometimes can you have a lot of unapproved routes and confusion with the dragon. But the other many can say you've been chunk of honor and among Bennett as EQ as agencies are here responsible for some of this action. And pray move no boss at your highest national security for a question called phobia or moyas had the police watch, yes, you have the watch. When was that? Yeah, name one, it'd be Musuba. I think that. We may have to intensify some of these actions more. Now, I am very swift and very decisive. The old man said, "You know, I'm going to take him,
1: yes,
6: sir. If you are anybody, if you also have police, I wish to thank Ghana Hank. You are enough police, enough FBI officers. You are almost the idea or a sentiment, but Minya, Minya said, a burden. As much as you hear the moon, you buy a cob on ten so you have to just uncle for you. Yes, why you want yet to move your world, maybe I have to say uncle for you, woman. Yeah, any police facility. And I any FD facility. And now we're going to have to teach our university. But I am getting rid of the support from our system.
1: And now I can say,
6: so I'm going to permit to another issue for mediation. But a banner, it's my idea.
1: Yeah,
6: and here are the packets here.
1: To work as a challenge, I'm working here by a workforce and as logistics.
6: Enough workforce, but Minya, all over the world, no, and you're gonna pay. They're even the advanced countries, no, there are always people who are committing crime. It's about how the system works when crime is detected, and you know, even if I wish, think like FDA would be but any possible. And that we can say all over the world, okay, America, UK, Temufana also play a very critical role in helping agencies to fight crime. we'll do our part. Like I've repeated again, you are every corner of the 42 districts in Asante region, but you're in this animal. And in as much as our Oliver Trace asks for more, no, that's why I said, so whilst you're asking for more, you better say,
1: so is it yen coverage? It's a saying FDA coverage or Ashanti region. It's saying.
6: You mean that's it? You know, almost like greater Ashanti region is almost 5 or something million, and I have 43 districts. As we speak, FDA is centered in a greater Kumasi. Now, this year by June, there will be 5 district offices. With the idea that ever catch encampment areas now what this system. Now it's nyako down when you say bottom down or say bottom up approach. Nyako down to the district to serve our people. And you even you do Okonongo, even you do Obuasi, you pay you of the Kwai, you pay you of Mampong. I think there's one more main carry. Now at least you're serving because as we speak now, it's just Greater Kumasi. But we are moving to the district by 1st of June to serve the people in the district more because you'll get out commercial one or your court register. It's make but I think that you said the enforcement and the compliance is not too high with the current system. We are decentralizing our approach to go further down. Over the period, FDA will come to a point where all the district offices in Ashanti region. As we speak, all the regional regions are done and assisting FDA's presence is there. But about the districts now, I want to make us see the decentralized, you know. Across the country, but yeah, in a certain phased approach, certain just identify say very commercial for the start as we move migrate to the other districts along the way.
1: Okay, as a stance now, more help center B, call center B, just say if you be pursuing you must utra, obey me. Since money baby,
6: I your FDA. Numbers, be I may some moments on few minutes. I may find to drama.
1: Okay, no problem.
6: He said, oh, baby, now which me can video, which me have channel WhatsApp, which me have send email, which me have free. Now we are to chair, yeah, but more than that, any more, yeah, I didn't want to ma. I'm a catching cough, so said, yeah, which me shall be born and say, FDA, yeah, I'm funk of fooding and to that. What about my information? Yeah, my own coin exposure for people to attack you. Now, madam, as I'm saying, for us, say, they have been incredible. A lot of our successes are yeah, getting rid of the market of more ton, yeah, my FDA financials, yeah, and yeah, my wholesome, no, be brina, if he, Timufona, Hona, or my other, my boy. I mean, yeah, they all know. And he, make sure, Mr. Shen, as we go on, I'll put it across the time of what I don't know.
1: All right, yeah, fan fame, Nana. Hello.
6: Yes, hello. Mr. Mibaona, me information.
1: Okay.
6: Just give me some few minutes. I'll give it to you shortly.
1: Okay.
6: If you have a question, you more. But wait a minute, whilst I look for the numbers for you.
1: Well, while I yes, you know, you better say, in the past, my yes, our operation is bigger. My clamped down. Your friend is saying, sir, illicit. More motor saying no baby. Na a call saying, na in future, no. Yes, she name say mo baby. Be say be man. Approach ni be different.
6: You know, approach no, different. To what I do, FDA bear press release. I do, you're then moving in with security, national security, I do, police. I've been a second, I see. I do also, yeah, I radio station. So it's mean approach to it depending on situation. We just come, we seize, and then just we are done. Ebu so you cannot harm me higher, you seize, you destroy, yeah, the court disposable site, you could destroy me as no.
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6: Because by law, say you share now, I didn't know why you know so I saw Bonnie Dina again Kofunya will prosecute you by according to law. And you say, oh, to me, ah, what they try, then ah, MDA, it's in the justice system. It sounds like they're my home to me, no. When you're a woman already, oh, yeah, say, oh, yeah, advert to say, what's the composition, no, yeah, now, I did have idea for not tablets. What did you come on? A memorandum section 119 of the Public Health Act, it here said you can obey to me, sir. Idea MDM to me, just FBI to me. So, what's the again? What is that label? What is that composition? Did you have a sign? Oh, yeah, into me. What's Otombra? Now, it is not taking decision, a bit taking. Any apache, not the order, no.
1: All right. So, number in your radio, you can always send it to your number, na your dear two drama.
6: Well, that's Roma. My phone is it's a call of but
1: no problem.
6: Mr. Messenger, we are not going to be responsible, but when you see something, say that national security for Kaya, and you say something, Ebia now, dear, waiting, I can kind. Ebia now, dear, Unwin, dear, Ebia, on a bitty baby, or swatty baby, Umame, Untimaka Kaya.
1: Nice. Well, no, I think more task force, mebo.
6: If I try,
1: I have no mujume DNSA. I just will be you must trip and I say, I am more special operations or moko.
6: That's it. It's a task force, you move, I could draw. Yeah, what the yeah, friend of market surveillance. Ah, you call a bonchenso, a cohesive, and yama, a wobby jasso. And you're FDA. And I have what informal consumer complaints. Joma, meaning I'll be also my father, a droby, as a fire, no, they were not in him, said, you know, and then when I'm on Fakaka, we are to try, Benny Hujima. Any other tax forces are, as I'm saying, security agencies in certain agencies, I was so, you move boom. They bought her, I was a one in Nadmuaba, a boy, a knock for, a boy, a police for, and also a security tax force. It's a different types are you move according to situation, where they are on hand.
1: Okay. Nana, yeah, that's a yeah, frail no, OJS. Yeah, best I'll be see here in Chimufufra.
6: Michelle, number, I say how I'm not just a chance.
1: Okay, so when you're so young fan to Ghana, be all concerned, yeah.
6: Yeah, what's up? Yeah, what's up near 0507?
1: 0507 187 187 422 422. Michelle, yes, it's to be
6: 050 050 718 718 72 74 74 74 double two
1: double two.

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4: me da se Dr. Fuku Akwaba
5: Dr. Bridges
4: didi se eko ye no a o de ye o ban so traffic no na de no traffic
5: there be na ja me dey make up say na me
6: se bia
5: me ya radio interview and I say me do money no na is ni wodi na so so
4: oh but you are ani
5: e lo ya na ja we and so dear Bobby Graham, or Chen Hoko Carlos Perkins.
3: Yes, I do Zaka Kana.
5: I just do so.
3: That's a do the cacao.
6: No fear.
5: For me, I would do the Monty.
4: Oh,
5: we are here.
4: Yeah. Well, the any kind of president, I'm not you who say Ghana. Actually, 78 million in health support from USAID. I brought USAID there, Omokate support to a year. In fact, you chair program, Nimun Crown, on patches at Ghana. It loses 78 million in health support. Now, yenya inim se relief ana sa USAID program, no, Ebwa, anasa senyana isi Ebwa Ghana. Yeshe, ne, nia, yebet mia ye to cushion ourselves. I brought ye cha sa program, yemueni humsun sa, so I binya, ewa ye mai, so. And she has seen film, check, doc.
5: Okay. I mean, check you. Now, like I teach you, I can issue to me about the MPP for elections, be or more polling station elections, and as a problem. Sometimes some people behave more Catholic than the Pope. Oh, your chairman, your party chairman, constituents, and also executive members, oh, we are. The party doesn't belong to you. A power could have near Ponya Mass, a Hesuka Crow, a war, a yo. Evan is a chero. Intino, I didn't know now over country was a week could do be a situation also. Your discipline committee in this animal in our party in one, BB and Chaya, or Mona, a two beers. Now, so train is a moving engine, who in a few years of train. No, it's not, it's never right, and it's never done anywhere. It's regular reps near Omo Hesson, Omo Formanency from that is why. And penny for you, Mom Coyne. Party day, you need everybody. You wish that Ghana crying in our party will be a support to MPP and can you be happy?
4: Right.
5: And I will be a support to NDC and can you be happy? Now be a woman and I'll be so free. Once a mafia, someone will you pay free illegally or didn't pay more than 500 Neko. And they have to be careful about those Nemanemana or Moyena. Or Moena, you've been so hard. They cry wolves when

0: Tigers, no Wolves. Everyone in the market and get on Sujina Radio, Sujina, so 10 TM, so I'm going to be here. I'm on trying to know my you know. Modalities near me, a feeling in every home we are, let's say, Bianco, attends and penny for so a bit.
1: You support your mom, the court or more draw.
0: You're born in here, court. We bought your court now, I know the course of court. So, see, look at the girls in here, you don't go to court. You're born in here, court. You're born in here, court. And the binoms are your regime changes. Omo consequences, one more regime changes. One more two about. The two of my MP now, or first day now, free or call parliament, I know I need to be two at the four hour. But I won't do the same as a son.
1: That's not interesting.
0: Who's a chairman at the opposite?
2: Which
0: will be now? Now, who did the whole campaign see and found transfer? My son can't tell me, and I said, well, they should be careful. They should be very, very careful. What do you Nippon the coin now? Now, Juma Crownian, you be also who prepare this will be to be. Now the opposite of the you're talking about those intense. So they should be very careful. The political party belongs to the larger community, larger people. And your personal interest and whatever I said. You understand it?
1: Yeah.
0: Sometimes you could be passionate with the deep party nature. Now for now we chance to be a chairman and also now the diagra. Oh, the amount for a committee diagra. Should be prepared to be very, very careful. You have to be extra careful.
1: Great.
0: Unquo interest in team for party in my power. At the Papa Corona, who won't even go in Ghana. Look at what is happening now. So, now back to the main issue. Me that's so Mama Konyaka too. Main issue, you know, say, you see, you lose 70 something
1: million. $78 million.
0: I know you've actually known me for a child as well. Lose.
1: Oh, so I can buy and can be born. Wash it.
0: That be him, so hey, we have us to a cover cover. It be a UPB anymore. Your point, and I say, Bibia, dear boy, say any whole whisker. Bibia,
2: send me now for family ship.
0: Go Nade. Bibia, your point, dear boy, hey, you're fine. Bibia, or mommy, thousand, two, me, I'm talking about you say, Tuesday, be a baby, at least, means you from now,
2: with
0: a thousand, coffee, not just I'm saying every day. I almost half, but. I feel there was a Jack and never never been tea. Me supporter si rin kiti ese se di me si kanyi na mefa. I wanna me di kuti. Yak ura unya butre no idea. Na me suma kuchira kose. No ibya Wednesday, Thursday, ibya Tuesday, ibya me lose 2,000. Me lose 2,000 every day. It is telling, it's sending the signal to us.
1: Yeah.
0: Say yenye homework ye. It send the signal to us. Ya bra bona ya bona ya boy ya bra what said the obia ya hotoyen. To say be basic nema you know health care basic nema mosquito net nesa immunization nema ya intimento. Ti intimento now could tie public account committee. So obisi what the 1 million of charity kit and manko for so much will be code in the obisi what the 1 million 10 million. Ah, Madame Fubi, we call letter B or US. Obisam say, ah. Rekuna dollars now bobo in a Ghana dollar na said because any tier and tissues can be deemed oh USO. Also better US saying at now but now 10 years now this will be bought $1 million din down. But I hear ya channel. Crack it over to her as we minister or Swiss way you will say you must spend it $1 million, $10 million on this. The way I spend this economy. Yes, set your priorities right. Yes, set your priorities right. In Tina Bibi Kitikitani and Hotrian. Your local content, let us say. Healthcare system now. Yeah, you know. Your local content, whatever. What Kaiser are you buy? Friends, COVID by among for be as Omunia, a drew, a sea, a vassal, a BC, a chumque, no Bianco Hungio, on Tibia.
1: Freeze our projects,
0: no. On Tibia. Omo ye be drew for and as a form of dean. Do say any bit to me, I yen a camera, I mean, who's a bit to me, as over some of the problems, maybe. Because I stand to be corrected, but I think that malaria cases are called from Bibrio hospitals, maybe. And now, prudent measures be a sa anti malaria program for the buy umchiche mosquito net e binum de ye garden de jidan ho bin so de kata abubu ya so e de fa ball at the corner na so for mo ya bro bo nyo uko be bi omo kwaji free no guy for nurses for onom da kwaji garden no so bi am ponchinko
1: e buso ama
0: eh omo timi ye ama sa matena when we mean so tip mini figures no but so tip of on bebre na nsia na manso area ho nam galamsey ni sa pit pit ninte no mosquito malaria related cases no e ko so kakra meaning sen ki yebit ma boy ho bra kakra nti wo kan we no na de ni ye nti u jump se wo ko ye mahamake na eh kukuram kan obi an wa ko yisike bidia meanwhile you card hospital card bi ai ye de ko e mahama ke no so wo ko hospital so wo ko confirm cha no akudi mahama ke lines what bi da it's no you don't see them it ye basic way ni man ye man we have to concentrate on kesepa ye mfa yisika ni enema do do no engra ho because Trump no dey also on for my
1: yeah
0: nansia krom ka so mo yisike bi I think someone can say some be mess I health we need just say you know must say data or you are full be data bia no and say come US former you know I dey I supported him 100%
1: or rejected
0: so rejected yeah intimate me say name and name no fan come because health you can care confidential the internet say be say with the US so it's telling us you should be more prudent everything that we do you should be more prudent. Yen kakra kakra na yewo no. Yen hwesu yi ni yen spending yi. You have to spend wisely. By the courses is here. Bye or so tete niam out 10 minutes or 10 niam so but still you hum baby a scan bi kwa. Code this program. Code for no be there.
1: One million coders, no.
0: Engineer, sani mani amana mo desa mo yade.
1: 1 million coders. Now, idea ni ese ye raise a new, and as a bank raise a new generation of IT experts and conform me very good. More, okay, more websites.
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2: What is the demand?
1: Demand. Also say AI is in demand.
0: We say anyway. Yeah, to be coded there.
1: Okay, so from last time, I minister, the engagement we were here social.
2: My dog on for me na membrane.
0: Just say,
2: You're creating learning centers.
0: Educational curriculum fuse that one in.
1: Okay.
0: And kura JHS for no years and some year Arabic. Arabic apart from say we come cream with them as for chromatic pan, if an obedient Arabic. Arabic is a religion. Fortunately, na kusia say Islamic religion omo kasa ewo Arabic. Apart from that, no. Omo mpeso omo di Islamic e yini yewe. 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Na wako fa 10 million Ghana cedis. Edi ye set up. Eko fa we di top transport di ma we. Eko fa we di ma we. Papa ya waka says na unu den meni pa mwene no. Tiatia Musa to win an out tiatia.
2: Now, could have for no pain.
0: Could have for pain. Oh, that be okay. Say, if you don't set up, it may be good.
1: Yeah.
0: But be at this time around, no. Paracetamol. Basic when ye nyebi.
1: But just alternative livelihood, and so, a be an obvious go, ni uniske obi, or kusia, we are.
0: I don't know. Mm-hmm. You check in Hadano. Now it is almost 24 million Ghana cedis a day.
1: Yeah.
0: Enormous. Almost 24 million Ghana cedis a day. Now say, says Kaono, ye chemum, you don't say 50 pesos and so to so say ye health care. In a year, 10 million Ghana cedis a day. A dear primary health care and answer health care. And you're not going to come.
2: You've been too severe.
0: Which is a sir, one sitting, you chimu, you know. Because don't say that's over, anyhow, at ye. And ye do no more half. Say ye 50 pesos out of the one sitting at the Tosun. Ye the more half every health care more. Ah, Ghana, how you timid 10 million Ghana cities every day. Say the rare health care more. Kayarebe and intimate.
1: Maybe be a boy.
0: You understand it?
1: Yeah.
0: But ye are two. Uber two tax be or hard now, see your friend COVID tax. We say a nuisance tax, COVID, political expedience, political win, two so year through. Ghana for 2 years after tax, and Ekuquaiba. Kaujan, who are now here in primary health care tax. And now I join one new Roman. Can't go drunk and say, Lusu, do be the better now for a month or decay. You understand? Yes, I know a monk. It's running through almost all governments. Your priority is yes, certainly right. But Bruni, American. And ni man ni health care ni life eh hia no pa to say omo ko iran and say pilot be as in little plane no ejecting ko 2 euro baby almost spending millions of dollars from kofa na ba ko buy no bubu so om kofa na din fi ko buy ye di an ki kofa na ma so it is life mo e hu hia be brisa e hu hia be ntia certain priority no right to catch on say manu sika on say health care e hu hia. And the almost set a priorities, no right and mind. I'm setting right mind now. And if you drove where I'm your advert, and I say for every day, good. See, I support you based on research, data, research, and development. I said, I you almost ye pa. And keep be on green grass, and I say for I said, I will be an alcohol. Come back for Hunina, Mahunina, because if you go to China, almost traditional medicine, no, they practice both, no, ewo. Big hospital could be a high traditional way and a high orthodox. You choose and now you come
1: is
0: back.
1: Ghana hospitals need be a starting year.
0: They are starting year. That by no one who said national health insurance or more prescribed be a multimedia national health insurance. A top side rule.
7: And traditional ones now, man, can be a hospital. And no more infusion in it. The orthodox one. No.
0: So we'll go,
1: the last one we catch him is Suntreso or more a herbal division. And personally, me
0: one of the very forward thinking person.
1: Yes, and Dr. I think the guy West Health Center, Ga East Health Center,
7: okay,
1: Medical Center, San FL, almost who will be tea, almost Kunko, Wemukunko, a trauma prescription, more Makoji, the war.
0: Dr. Yako, the only so forward thinking,
7: but
1: then you're widespread.
0: And I'm just saying, you need to spend money. Research work in Tunisia. Who say when you bet me a boy? Ebeso so ni mani biyano kakra. Ebeso ni mani biyano kakra.
1: Yeah,
0: you understand it. Mrofun demon from Rabia. On bakura conditional let conditions say teta hun. E doso. What the map dia bo onka sa na.
7: With the issue of research in Ghana, look at the atmosphere. I think say say ye ma ye various policies no and ye research topics for your students no kwana or investors now. I don't really they may come up with certain
8: sustainable outcomes.
7: Outcome, between genius with the idea.
8: Yeah.
7: Because I mean him say we dam for example.
8: Mm-hmm.
7: There was a research by students who declared that, that place can be used for it. But ye jato.
8: The political talk nan so yeah de.
7: What are
8: interest nan so ma.
7: What are
0: the yes to blow the money
7: on kwakwe. But you know maybe on my see unite me but on the round table ni who say we never bore my.
0: I'm even tired of talking about political issues. Because
2: so, I mean, Neoman Penica and Ayananas. 78 Now, I take on no more to me a sustainer, Mrs. Amri. A be more one year to say HIV, nay, diabetes, in ruby money, tuberculosis, money, and dandy. And now Monday, a man support to ye. Now, HIV, no. Do don't acquire a fashion ban. And may I show the Trump buy an or share of one's air? Now, because I say, baby. Madame for her corner. Or can't go for him or come maybe for primary zoo. No, be a good fool be in it. I go for be here. I would use that by a way. No, I go fan. And I am questioning or acquiring funeral my Monica. Oh, Monica has 1,000 to say, oh, back PC, what my bed you see?
0: What could you say?
2: Imagine.
7: Unfortunately,
2: my
8: name is unfortunately.
2: So, 87 million, and it is time, say, yeah, Casa, as of mine, it may boy and hustle. Oh, sign your money, yeah, emomum, we know. Because now, no agreement, yeah, Trump de Bay. So, we and Pansi Nipa, confirm.
7: Cry. The first place.
2: Say, health data for mommy. Now, as one of the health data, and by mommy, no, major 75 million. Now, means within the next 20 years, and the memo 111 million. Maybe the any is subject to Congress approval. Oh, the any, the yes agreement now.
8: Who does that?
2: Now, on only 111 a day, subject to Congress approval. It is a almost why you could do Congress. Yes,
8: I say.
2: Number two, agreement na on a yen. Omo the best share ama pharmaceutical companies or US. Normally, they manufacture drugs and they are mine. Drugs na omo de brain omo say ye adibia be free baby bebano ye the co food and drugs board any standard authority ye say wa agreement ni mo say sign ru no omo de be ba ye fa nko wa dog say ni pe obu say wo ye ni pa
8: obo ma us our condition.
2: Number 3 omo we say Ghana, your constitution, they say, you sign any international agreement be a treaty. It was said the core parliament for ratification. We agreement, we in my own core parliament.
8: How?
2: And I make a no, Papa, because who can you be? Now, of course, my name is Rinti, my baby, and who's car. So, there is any panel. These are some of the things that will happen. Now, on the more serious note, they be a make home. Sabana, you're two, Kruma, and you're gonna have one, you're two. pion be catch us a Ghana for ne to abawu kromu hanu enye true
8: aden why mu ne to
2: abrofo no ne ne to
8: omo influence
2: eh onze ye ye na ne man kitin kiti bi wo de gwan hwe sika pa uti sa eh inu kra ma jaiti o. Because when we say we'll be sa public account, we'll be akwa tenama at the end of the day, wakwa demna.
8: Debbie.
7: That's your charging
8: Debbie. Aye, Debbie.
7: Now to home my rock.
2: And the same thing you want to answer, eh, you're crying in a receipt in the no, my bum, say a new receipt in Ibi. And then I'll go toy and a time now toy and why a new receipt in
8: the way. I'll
2: feed you in Ibi.
7: Oh. But this is last time.
2: Your body knows what. And young grand crazy. If we could sanitize some of these things and yeah budget. Nay yash me say sika we dear crank when you baby yaba. I to say what you now pay now general. What me ye budget na be 48% dear just walk what you bus and one family if you ubedi. It is sad. And who's a yes, Anyamana, Tesanano, the Biamet Nakao? Say, Mama, invitation, no, a dosho, Kofu, we will move taff refrewa, and Fapa Pamba.
8: Suzuko.
2: Ah, me say, big pushy, Umbema's on best support. Ubuhuna, Umbema walks cry, the Biak come. Now, why you need in a sad time when they say, can you on beside your back? Why you need broom finna? What to two aquino, bantam aquinos, what by you know, yamo what to two? What to 12 years in any agreement in our society?
8: The Bibiomania vantage point.
2: You see, years back, let's go back, when people started complaining, say, you're bossing a year, general. Aye, too much. Then I know the yeah. Let the call IMF one and say, "Bibia, IMF ne reply no." The same thing. I feel you be drew second term no more. I'm saying I was saying I don't sort of scan him more view. Yeah, science one blacklist. Oh, baby, can you imagine October, November, Takra Day market circle overhead? I hear you. Any sacrament, come in touch engine, a hono. Our must shed a ye metals and ye a car concrete a ye be gumo. Nay, a cat's na contract an engine hour or to 2 iron ross or no. Would a grand one ya or honor Emma Hope?
8: Say a barber.
2: Nay, 12/7 December. Now, other oyer way. Magic Benna would a chant Emma vote in a go box. So these are some of the things, and ye politician may no grana may sebi yet they were trained a year who omono matana by numa dipo still a
7: moon.
2: So but sometimes a mention me who say, oh, young Quajemra say it to Tia, a little yana cross and a dozen
8: burden of responsibility. No more than
2: Tina Yama. Economy na ye procurement economy.
8: Yeah.
2: It ye ba ye body na sikano ye body kakra, but at the end of the day you can't trace or track near ye this can ye.
7: The Olympics game beyond here and some almost 13 million the police.
2: Inti ye say no idea no I know. Plate B I C ya. Sad the coolest year was a coolest year.
8: And look, Obia send there's a
2: Chamai. Chamai.
8: I'm saying there's a free courses be Coursera.
7: Coursera, they all da da da.
8: Eh, of
7: Google, they da da da.
2: Who are near my free free?
8: No, my integrity, no.
7: Yes.
2: Chama ni ama yeye ni free free ni kwa sisi. Abrante biwo, abrante biwo eyi. Posegolina. Smallish guy, be
8: Your phones.
2: Say, you're a manufacturer, Ghana, and Kasaya phone. my resource so at the end of the day we will see the results. Nemo, my dear, I'm on for a year that
0: I
2: near my people are going to their own school, learning their own thing. Baby, I Ghana, you've been with a hard market to honor. Yeah, Casa, we will go there. But your areas be a woman was out by no mass certain foundation. Even if I done a year, my can even university accommodation. I said,
1: yeah,
2: now no, yes, rent papa, no, and I'm. Take me and they say, "Namzi, you might be good." Just say, "Pediem una, pediem no kwa be fast wa pediem no best time biya." I was saying, "Fast una pediem." And you know, Oma muda who say, "Uku tu Oma na asede." No, we are Ube mo baby atana. Chief, knowing him how much I want to ask, knowing him how much it costs.
1: Was you intimi two more abri a un consulting the outfit?
2: On consulting why? Oh, bad away.
7: Act. Na you rent act in the nice.
2: Oh, bad away.
7: This one.
2: No, no, no, no, me caro. I say it's wa. Oh, Charlie, I'm quite young. Maybe be na I'm control. We say yeah, you need. It's gonna need to feel. Oh, yeah, yeah, law. But as you say, law no be
1: yeah,
2: human.
1: Yeah.
2: I don't know the day it won't work. Enti sa we health ina omayeno. I believe say other things. And so will come. Na nka itimi winning yourself. Kakra kakra. Most of the times the politician looks stupid. Sometimes it's not them. But ni maybe omudu omunsa ko sheshesha ase. Ebe dru be bi kai China for the contract e ba na contract DHD.
1: Yeah. Yeah.
2: We
1: some liberals.
2: Yes.
1: Yeah. Uh-huh.
2: Mm. So at the end of the day, no more bar, no more breakfast, no more lunch, sikana and beka kruma. Sikana and the bob brano. So, big push in my, yes, the ma Ghanaian contractors. See, if he ain't sikasu, ye na ye di yan ye sika kuruma, it will succeed. But China ni infani sika mreo. No one can change all the kuma. So, but nina say, if he sikan isu ya. We will get some. Intermediate, a common quanka, you try mom. A bema, your politicians, or money bed down.
1: You got
7: eight.
0: Oh, thank you.
2: Yes.
0: You've risen.
1: But the effect may be your way.
0: Master Manemra,
7: effect in Manemra, Gufobine, Diomacoma, no Mujani, added to one, and I'll be in Ghana.
2: To say dog to we.
0: Manemra.
2: Our bonnet bra. Be a big was in if you own a car comfortable with them or any maybe. Now we call dog to baby no chelia. Oh, a brantia or buffalo fro. Oh, so person will be chilies actually.
0: I'm going to tell you.
2: Yeah. Ain't you know, because us as I said, we'll toss cement, we'll tie our rods, we'll toss near maybe. Ain't you in nation building now? Because I'm really, yeah, I feel here to toss animal as a nation.
0: Thank you.
2: Ain't you cannot do those things and still play those high life now? Yeah, you say, boo, Krumano.
0: Okay, so sorry. Okay, so Muka said, hey, ministers, and I said, we phone, I'm going to cross country and for internal, maybe. Hey, Juma.
1: Anyejwa.
0: Dabe na unti kumase ya. 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So omu tu ombo ase ya. Kebe tu mehekolo ya for obe 20. We don't set our prices right. Omu yeko omu kosele omu niye mano. They don't live like this that. Kind of life.
1: Yeah.
0: Ya tina matina matina US pa. Matina Florida. Tina wache. Matina UK. Matina matina countries. Baby. But you don't see those kind of. We don't.
7: Life.
0: Simple lifestyle, no more. We don't care so much. Now, but now, can you say, code is for no, what they look like, but now the chartered flight, no, for 1 million Ghana cedis. Ni person don't buy it. When you're a phone, you are a train, and you are a bit me, I said, boy, I'm more can
1: you know, baby,
0: money, you'll be okay for free.
1: If you're an ICT, boys, you'll be
0: okay for free.
7: US, near other foreign countries, your mobile and way. Among five is serious because you need to take a decision. Be you close foreign affairs, your consulate or US for inclusive no, because of is it corruption related
8: issues. Online will be application fraud.
7: The DNAC.
8: It was closed for how many days? It was a week.
2: Some few months. I think 1 or 2, something like that.
8: A month? A 2 months?
2: I think
7: afterwards, your team was a setup committee to look into it.
8: I'm a bonk of who be the young who could be a good
2: thing. If I said, then a shame before Ghana.
7: Cheesy.
2: I'm a shame. No, I may come over, be say. Is it say, meaning say, sign, mature, yabby. Me name say a testing machine so said then you so because then you ask yourself say nipana ye ko fan free domain including a best akon crime into the legal system then what
7: domain
2: domain deal with this issue
8: yeah
7: I be a trivia
2: eh nipana crana ye so minute say asem kana wakwa ka
7: misdemeanor of a charge amode then she say what you know want to say.
2: One and then Omo Kwame Nkrumah nipa bi mpeso obeti o because of PDA
8: yeah
2: sa PDA no yesi na IGPB wo ho yesi wan deku ono na 12 o'clock bia won de list no ekoma Kwame Nkrumah regime na be two Kwame Nkrumah go and check the members no ka ho bi.
8: Oh wow. Oh no, they listen.
0: Airport or crown.
2: Me crew DC, or say a year, a new crew and go back with guy DC. Ya trolled it, command this commander trolled it.
1: I get WhatsApp group with you. And in your car, WhatsApp group in Munana.
2: Let me say, we want her signal, bro. Yet, we'll say, Yakofana say, Omrank.
8: And they also push and say a way to sanitize.
2: Oh, president. No, some of those people, they are the very people.
0: Who brought you to power?
2: Oh, no. I said they are working for you. I said, we protect you. I said, a good animal. They are black stains.
8: Emma, Lawyer Kingsley, into us.
7: The attorney said, health, your health matters, no? A dream may be out. I was seeing in IT as you say, a beco, quay, say, we a penny, we empty a minister, or the old area, a dobe fa plain, the quacosaya, in Tino.
8: Yeah.
7: Oh, my winning ma.
8: Near
7: Wahanesua. You were Busiana or Musica here. And you were Busiana or Mihomo Mabinesca. Do a monk who say, oh, more bien penny for no more tear Busian watching. Omochi asem so here. The bedroom may be able to busi emuna nanke ne ye flying for fodu omoko no. 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
8: Yeah, very complete.
0: Eh?
2: I,
7: Unye drum Roma Africa Bangalore on ma if you be a crime them you don't you cry uncle. 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
0: Listen na ka mo abe ho tax.
2: Ene de de.
7: Ene ene.
0: The talk broken because of when you.
7: 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Ode ode de chain.
2: Magazine.
7: Ndi eni ma bi ho no ma. Ye ya, omun kan hu ze. Yeah, yeah, not because of yeah, yeah, yeah, yeah, because of Nchirima. Because of Nchirima. Yet the Amanyo Semno, a dear grew too much. And now, yeah, it may move on to your account. A dear one here, Pam. Yen fire hajin Koso. And they put me. The idea to social media, a very important message. Yeah. Only likes 20 crowd
2: views. Three.
7: Government policy, government policy. About to social media, pa. Unya comments are ebe critique policy no. I mean, we say ebia there is obi oti one ma oche Senegal na fusi Geneva policy ni ade. Timika se joma ami twa picture no akinga baba we bia bia ni mama na ba picture
2: no mbeko
7: enu mbeko na
2: program na a course na sa picture ne ba yero ye ka ho
7: se ya nche program
1: picture no e much important than the program.
7: I'm telling you mama odi e ka no kwa
2: oh that's a demonstration in seven of Kenya no
7: ama ye mpenimfo no omo hwese ne yenso ye wo fo mo anjene na no munzo ya ma ye
2: munye serious
7: nanka yetimi ka se Bank of Ghana aye adwuma a casino aba, which we all know is a Bank of Ghana new institution that will say make you profit.
1: Yeah.
7: You name so oh yeah, my dad.
0: That's a loss making institution.
7: It's not a loss making institution, but a institution why stabilize the economy in it. Na asema ba ni ekan ni akofa TikTokers. Ni enu omoshia.
2: Yeah, true.
7: Are we serious?
1: Recently, payout issue be by on digital creators.
7: Do you need to do it at that time? Now, Bank of Ghana issues now.
1: Now, Omode boys be a cotina table. No, a wana, Bakwambe posti link be a custom. They really spent a lot to stabilize our city. They really did, yeah. But now on Tinia now,
7: what
1: you wanna see?
7: What is
2: it?
7: No. Even if the meeting was specifically about, even if the meeting was specifically about the payout issues, why that time and why afterwards? No, such postings came.
2: If he is,
7: what is it? Yes, Anna, oh my, presume, sir, issues, no, go for the camera seminar. Oh, pay defenders, they are my issue. No,
1: John Fanny, serious.
7: What I say, and I will pay defenders in Zodia, my issue now. And the economist name go for expert who come one of them. Because who is a social media and has taken the center stage of your policies, or money casang of humility. It's just unfortunate.
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7: When you phone, regardless, say, yeah, take for more quantity, and you answer almost way. I'm going to change answer. See, you see, a ding and some money is a mooching poor. I'm going to change.
1: Yeah. And that's why they are there.
7: That's why they are there. I'm going to change. It's too bad. I was so obia. Nobody saying say obia yet TikTok and the Kinisika. It's good. I create a platform among for making Sikania. But then I was away, Momo. You have to put them in a certain situation. Be more much near protect your amounts with investment. And they all from one of my design community who say, yes, indeed, you are being reasonable for them. All from the media, you will defend it. Bank of Ghana laws.
1: Boys in paper are no more to cry. They had zero idea
7: on the other. What you say? Intermediate misuse, we have to set our priorities right. We have to set our priorities right.
1: Well, Yanko, quickly, you chip in on. My name is Muhu Aye, and also ne suggestion no, or push for local content for your mining sector. Yes. Are they being overly nationalistic? And I say, in fact, you know, you know, you know,
2: you know, me say Iran for ntokwe yo moku if we titi o money American UK if we titi o. There was a time Iran just got up and decided said they would nationalize their oil interest. Libya did the same thing. So as I say, and all those countries now over reliance on foreign support and ultimately say above them drastically. But yeah, no. And then I say, "Yen fan kola kola mumai. Yen fan kola kola e mumai."
10: Yen kola kola means what?
2: Okay, be ye kakra no. Nipa insana ye mu bin kola ye minister ye mu bin ye we ye mu non one kasa no.
1: And then I call medium,
2: 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Ben na ode ba adena ye de she wo insana wo nim de wo ho ye sing. And then get the crew out and ya by wing quo. Baby, what watch am I be ding a crana? No, just a coin ya board on us a den or beck.
1: Expect to see a day.
2: Pachoatin and Michelin. Ain't you know, says Uncle Winna Cotana, sir.

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yes, I know where chairman BKB and in your inebefia da kwana just say. And at the Emirates na Arsenal Anthem Echegua. Wamu tono very loud. Now to Senra, na feeling no and so a very different air with the Emirates and fact. Naya Arsenal on my last home game. And the league, it will feel, and you know, Arsenal supporters, when you embrace for over 20 years, I'm in the Premier League, Nibidano. This time, I'm coming much closer in all these years than they are. This season into not just and feeling and say different, yeah, sure. Sam also Arsenal Nina Waha and Ra also enjoy whatever situation I know you see at your interior. Yeah, then you know, some Eba, not just your Dean Command and Ra, quite Arsenal, FA, so winning game and Manchester City and a bomb of game, my air course, Arsenal better winning league in there, depending on the results of APMO and the Vitality Stadium. Sir Koba, Sir Manchester City. Eko draw side, na so mu koluswa. Nes Arsenal, enso e G League no. Nemo se City ko winia.

0: Nurse Asna, ever train Nyami Adma Sunday. Nature say Omni Crystal Palace. I'm not at the same time. Nasiri and Sony Aston Villa. And so it's me abontininano. Yeah, the same about pay a war a year jumadi and so yeah live. Ewa radio pure 95.7 FM Shamo. Still Facebook on the day into my name on a pay. We call YouTuber. No such a bright can come word on YouTube. A holding you know video no a live one my being show no. And so I'm when it will be a kama kama. And so I see into Mishamo a on YouTube. And I'll be jumadi no and so it's me monitor. Ewa bright can come word page. Ewa YouTube and I'll be to my monitor a show no dear free. Name on Facebook, dear, won't me any and there. You go so air and she says, be a bit to come. Now, yeah, to us, and sweat me, dear, free one. Yeah, baby, I'm on in 7 of my cars, 7 and not Brazil. And soon, maybe almost squad me catch that one when it touched on Rebian Mekai. Sam, Brazil for squad announcement, you know, and yeah, only normal announcement. Amo Yana said festival, and ra, so cra auditorium, when you partner with
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0: And even outside, Nippon, they were outside. Now, just a coach, Don Carlo and Charlotte Betanasia, just say, oh, name is Quadono. Oh, my word. Said, and now, and then, and then, and then, and then, and then, and then, and then, and then, and then, and then, and then, and then, and then, and then, and then, and I was just on my phone and I mean monitor on my DNS na Emra Yebo Bodina Carlo Ancelotti Ebo Matheus Cunha Manchester United na the next name Ekoye Neymar Santos no betche Ewo auditorium ho oh na nyasim ketua Ewo aye outside ho na 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or players ni one man coach a Joe Mufi. Na Joe Pedro Diano and I come here question as Anwaye Shipa from Enra Benjana Batiaba Brazil players and Ankasa Ankasa Ewo Omufi any Chasabia no more. Emra announcement ne kwaswa ye monitor no musuti TV monitor na ye bo players ni dia so walk walk up. Okay, more reactions now. Utu say it says a lot about national team. No, it's in the home community. Any other stories? Yeah, the home some and swear by you say Pep Guardiola after this season said the name of ACL con. Although Man City Indian for official confirmation, my name per Enra and Commander Cosin as a Pep after this season. No, every German City walk away. And a replacement at Manchester City in a pep about Premier League. The Ben Wababe in the English Premier League, you know, yet the home common Evano pay. Ewa Jumadin CFC, Niabedin Common and Sue of the Black Stars of Ghana, Egua Homboaso National Sister on Friday, and a Ghana Mexico friendly game, and Subit Miako Sintia Bare, Sadi Nima and Sue CTM. Na assistant coach, and friend Roger Disa, and so Edin Common, Eddie Afa, and your Black Star players. Omu Rose, Ebetimi Enya, proud to Aya walk up, Yamaka Kusiakan, Wakan Sembebi, Edia Fa, your national Tinoko, Nyakuti, Aya Ninsemno. Na Juntene Kofi Kenata, and Sokobeki post be, post no meanings I would be, and I do na already into that particular year post. Na Yebeti, and as you ever heard, Kofi Kenata post our debay, no, and what it means. Yeah, the one some air banner pay a wood medinus. Honorable Kofi Adams, the sports minister. Now, on a technical shakeup, Black Stars, technical team, Nimono, Wakasa, dear fire, no political or administration to influence the player selection for upcoming World Cup squad. Why na ka san sim we? Yebebo amwe tie bi. Na yebe Black Princesses omu coach Charles Simpson enso akasa ediafa 2026 U20 Women's Air World Cup no wakasa dia fa yo ko nya ko tie Black Starlet enso besi akan china in South Africa and with the U17 AFCON ayekoso o Morocco Odata Lamte enso ewo message Edema boys no yebeko nya ko tie ni sma ro pii ani adia ba Ghana Premier League battle for survival no say ano aye shiden nations All Blacks Young Apostles and yes, I'm going to have this weekend. Oh, the Ghana Premier League. And when you know, yeah, the home some ever. So, Christian, I do say, I trust my mom, I'm going to know. Young Kaja and one of piano and Edith Masere Makan on YouTube. Now, what journey? Bright can come, what do Facebook and that's any page on our YouTube, you know. Show no, I am live. Now, I'm sweating my mom. Christian, good morning.
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0: Chese. 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
3: Akwe se Barcelona ebo game against Oviedo. Ewo Camp Nou. Na wase Barcelona she. Na wade G League. Na wase Oya against a. Oya ni seyi. Sebastian boy against Atletico Madrid now you against her. Ebi ebefa. Basse boy even Bilbao now you against her. Ebi ebefa. But Barcelona ebo game at Camp Nou against Oviedo. I will call relegation that. I don't know how we against. One now force one now ubre u. Match be one more. I and the emfa. Anya Crystal Palace dey na omunso ye omun ne mabia na nka wo de agenda na ko Crystal Palace. Beno kura no wan hwa. Eno Crystal Palace game no. Ye mon na nwumre games ni wie no na bi Arsenal G League na wie. Enti gunsem kakra. Because wo bre dodo. Na bia wo de wure ko che timu na wo di hwa mo wo de wure ko che timu na wo di hwa mo. Enran so Andy. Na wo support se Burnley benya a point against Arsenal. Abra Arsenal bo wa Emirates. There be any sir. May I again say Real Madrid bo game. Oh Santiago Bernabeu. Now boy tia Hetafi. Now may I against Real Madrid. Omo lose are fine, but I will not be expecting Real Madrid to lose a game at Santiago Bernabeu to a team like Hetafi. All things being equal, and to one against no ya na obra. We are saying need doctor for you because I know check your pressure because we are invited pressure on yourself. One hour break.
0: Mammy call line so. Mammy call line so. Mammy call line so. Na many.

0: chairman radio no wan ni age
1: religion no still and umu ya jama mi ti be ya e bia to say and na umu bana kesi bi na na bo eyo no e bia jai di savage university and na u rusty the money of the bana kesi abebo stadium na nim party on the streets of London. You see, there is all about us now.
0: Enra, Mihonunia or Henebana said, yeah, more to us now. London forever is very loud. Yeah, Rebicra said, yeah, Namonia CIJ. Hey, living moment, you.
1: Oh, who's that, baby? Adrian, I mean, it's a time, it's that time of the season, and we all know that. We're doing there. We any other option than to win because we have one game to go. We are just hoping. Maybe so we can see the end by close of the year, champions. But but then they say no. One goal project to Andy. It's not a matter of scoring more goals, playing beautiful football. Meaning, I say you do what is the most important thing: getting the win. And only you see, I hear the focus of Arsenal, and they are sure say. Every Arsenal fan, and then stadium war. I mean, so we have videos near you now. We sure man go for when after game, you know, it was more like a party. We say, and the last home game in T and normally on the banner, KCBC, or more that air fans in the house for the support for the season. Odigare captain at the microphone, Kasai, and you have that video. The real Michela Teta, who is the
0: Okay, enter now and get the chairman on the line very well. Now, any more couple because as down come on and I go so I am born on tea. Shall we? I'm going to check your hammer. Yeah, when I hey, the gun is listen
2: on my break. On my break for three seasons, sitting in only second, and you know, say three consecutive seasons. Nasna, the second, Eddie second, Eddie second. As Omo Hitiano, sad period we Oman Fanyi Liga, one who had team in the best arc of form. So it is only proper that in their prime, as Omo Timini be crowning a sad period no manyano. Now, Ateta, despite everything, Arsenal for no more can Ateta, Semino. Andy, Yemfa Ateta Flowers, man, why are you, man? Second. And potentially this season, you know, Arsenal beat me the first. Champions League, you know, last season, was semi final. Season, we were better than the way in the last season in the Champions League.
0: About final.
2: So, when Timmy and Ukraine, the way in the last season, you know, and the way better than that last season, our both final, na me aduma, 8-30 for this May. So, you have a bad game, Nankasa, so bet. Honestly speaking, Odi against any agenda, ni bibia tun chair. I think that, Mpenim Fosse, the idea wouldn't know, the idea come deno. As na chile se, a comedy omo, and almost I deserve, we say, omoji Premier League title, no. Na, they say, Odi, we're a question, Crystal Palace, mu anase dey.
0: Is that me, Ure?
2: Enti jai, jau, gunsem, gunsem. Oh,
0: just here we
2: go in them, and then say, you know, he said the Enrana City for in United support to Burnley. Meboa Enrana City for in United support to Burnley, and then Arsenal for in United support to Bournemouth. And said the last season, the same venue now City Ekobo Nenum Reno. Almost a City by 2-1 last season. Almost a Man City by 2-1. Arsenal ain't here Bournemouth to beat Man City and the Arsenal here and he said Bournemouth emo draw. Bournemouth emo draw and then you may now the points gap between Arsenal and Man City no say say 5. So emo draw now points now be 4. I can't want match pay Arsenal a Premier League champion.
0: Arsenal a champion.
2: And to say then rather more support Burnley no. Yeah Arsenal 4. Yeah Arsenal 4 no. And then yeah you support Bournemouth. Omo my draw keke.
0: Oh many.
2: Omo my draw we pay. And then say BBR them Arsenal Premier League title no. Yeah, they could see trophy room.
0: My any chamu in your sana ya to us with your floor. Chaman.
1: Andy.
3: Yeah, yeah, yeah. No, na na. Me use. I said you can watch when you am a voice to grab a form.
1: Voice call. Ena, I am body plane. Yeah, by it. Me, me. It's only normal. Se, ubinya voice nessa. But I'm just telling you that Enra na a massive feeling. On that that fans massive and. He's hoping say he beat me here the Emuhiana. That's on Sunday winning the league. We are called Budapest. So never create the need for. We don't and look at me here crying. See again, you know. But Andy, we just stay in there. Finding you now, mate, you for no more. And how the feeling was like. It was. It was Emery Stadium.
3: John, you mean come home? Oba, ne atu anko mo ne sugi efu. Because your questions be bribe. Your first year, you be sabato ba. Na waba chichi bibia mama ye erase okay ti chairman Bright can come wodu na ye no abon komo no mo mo hwe on YouTube ne de videos na wo kan ho asem no me hu se ejaremo roli videos no ho at the Emirates kwai omo fa so a celebrity game no even when you a shot of how they go by you know or video of it ni nyina no monitor be hu kwai Arsenal for fa so kai Eris Abo on the two net. Any game nan kasa kasa and rapati and asna for no ye ewo the Emirates Stadium the Nyasim Kuta or if you babus or didn't ya or hidden free dakwa and I just said nra ne nyasim kutua kra. Maxo,
4: yes
3: kakrabi na yung confound on Instagram. Who's a Christian kasa asna for go in him?
4: Me name time a Christian Danny Asna. And also obeya yes. Obeying you know Christian. Obianim sahana ujina jina hua whether good or bad jinao. But higher than I saw, quite higher than I won't call a man go for a job.
3: That's the way they
4: until you know.
3: Tis a day, okay. On the bus, and when you're
4: nine years, I'm not a dentist. I found one. Then I will
3: there
4: be Wakas or Yasna, and it seems when I ask.
3: It is for two teams.
4: That will be an him that I am then I'm making. Yes, I ask my idea and I miss a call. That even before coming to Kumasi on radio, be so be on him say a Barcelona and a Tottenham. Meboa. And I'm about first day. That's what I've said. And I'm a Trump. And then I Tottenham a best day. No. Oh, draw, cry. Okay, we'll go difference.
3: Here,
4: I know you're best at Chelsea.
3: Okay.
4: By I'm sure more crowd. And who's at Chelsea? Baba say any aqua relegation. Chelsea will not do that. I'm going to Arsenal. And you know, I'm going to make a final Champions League. What's he say? And then I Tottenham a best day. No. And then they have big news. Oh, and don't be intimidated. I won't let anybody intimidate you once I'm here. Forget it. I will support you. And right, team no one asked now, boy. You're from, say?
3: Burnley.
4: I'm a supporter, Sama.
3: I'm by.
4: No, I'm going to call relegation. I'm going to call it. I'm going to boy. Arsenal home. No, I'm a supporter. Chase, buy it. It is a whole hand. I also support you, my boy.
3: I'm going to catch you. I'm going to support you, Burnley. I'm going to say, Arsenal for no one ever. I'm coming, my own. I'm going to ask you. I'm going to
4: say, it's a member Christian intimidate you, say. And then it's all cause supporter Arsenal abroad mobile home no. Burnley for Christian supporters or Moody sketch out for car they buy. It's against in a battle and yeah anti they said next season. Oh. Next season no.
2: It's in
4: Tia.
3: You could also could tag in
4: NBA last night crowd no more Lucina City as a winner. Ain't you I'm fine today. Why they be as an hour team in Real Madrid call from where we say we.
3: What's your cast now?
4: Debbie Mensa Mitchell said, against now, I'm one and your man for says to woo. Oh, you're not informed, but I say, what I say, but I think they did very well yesterday. They had a go, and that was good. Yeah, they can say they are not playing well on Betty is here, but that is the reality. But of course, they got the most important thing. Media mehene, but you say, I'm doing it. Yeah, mehene, Christian, eh, sepe becordia. Some I can't say more to us, Ateta is all obed dominated, is all dominated England. So when to me and dominate here, and I just saw Nadia. So J Champions League, no J. So Ateta to make J trophy to sell leg in a pine. Not that dark, and I say, sir, your friend is saying free bad luck in the free war. Since he has a pepe, not Maresca and Ebefa City there. Manchester United is one ekuta, a Carrick, right?
3: Chelsea,
4: Afa Alonso. And Liverpool, Kuta, and Slot. Because the Slot may have a bit of experience, but I'm not crying. Who say inconsistency one Afa? Because after winning the league nicely, yeah, who say he's not that man? And Arsenal, why are you consistent among the coaches who are coming to take over? And I agree so on me address at Tata to me dominated said yeah ne papa no ye. It went to be undominated and it be the next 10 years as or like 5 there. Na so san be me could second about the amendment man. Me o honor me.
3: What? E baba sa pep ne Maresca mo story ne so ne the other stories no team. I nika na enko fa amano ne sem no emra still. Yeah live e will YouTube Bryce can come do e will YouTube be na show no live and sweat me videos no. Any egusu a etwa gu me hu Arsenal go no from Kai said you see Edris Abon etune from another set piece again. And I ask them, and share and ragoon. See you there, and confirm and send them right back. Now, feed the Akanina and so et me out. But you see, Arsenal are living in their moment.

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1: 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Ubanya Jumadino, Ewa Bright, can come board on YouTube latest, no? Yadininam and Swaba, Enra Premier League game back, across the Rikai, Ether Hunsamaba, Arsenal, Asha, one Burnley team, no? Waman Timanta, Brantia, France, Kai, Havertz in the first half, and I came in at the only one about 37 minutes from a corner kick. Abu Kayo Saka, Epajana, Kai, Kona Tibono, Emma, Arsenal, Enya, the 3 maximum point, and Rada, Yadunsam, Emma, Ewa Jumadino Sana, Ebo 6:30, Ewa Vitality, Stan Obama Bobokono, Wamu and Manchester City, Asiaka, and Namame Fawi, and Tigas a sofa Premier League table, no, Aka 1 match, Ediaman Arsenal, Omo at 2 points, Man City, Ebo the game, almost 7-7, the attendance and as a Man City, a drop points, so Omo Kawa drawn as a City Ekolusu game now, Arsenal, Ebaya champions, Ewa Naja Premier League, Nemo Sakobase, City Ekwa winning the game now, Natchez Yaba, a City, and Soba 80 points, Yabachai, Yami. Sunday, a Crystal Palace Arsenal, Aston Villa Manchester City, and a update about some common yet Emma Ewa Jumadin Senebra, Medi 20 and about 7:15 as well. Our bridge and so a Chelsea, one any Tottenham was given and Swiss Nacosiniano, the other one some Emma Ewa Jumadin Sanope, and Eddie, young Quaya Emirates, Neon Cotin Common, Mammy Emirates, outside Emirates, and I'm Rana Cobasa, Arsenal, Amutimbas, and Swaba Stadium, and it's a sir images. Tenwa, Ayana, a Champions League night, and I'll tell you some images. We, sir, crowd, a good outside, not just a Timbers ever, not a motor to flares. One, just almost so, a smoke outdoor, a hotel, our Champions League, number one, our Premier League night, and Arsenal supporters, a decided yes, on the walk, and us on the walk, I'm with him, no, and a grand, a star, bra, one passes, not named Swabano, not a supporters, no, a good outside, a Emirates, our more come, a team, the come, not Besha. Nyasim Gutua, who had their supporters need that day, and it's a moment, man, no airborne and runner, no to Miss Arsenal Timno, Woman Yabri, some person who's your baby, and woman, I just season with Premier League, no, because medical Casanea, the last home game, our Premier League, no, and so the man asks them, and your team is so images, Nibia, and Edia Tenra, no, I know I say, Meshamo, and your Champions League night, and your Premier League air night, and then Arsenal supporters, a creative atmosphere, we, Namikala, Turtle, Akasaya, Fasa, atmosphere, no, was some young. Fantasy as I were, we Oma Crazy. No GDS and Concosia, and Ra, dear, are your supporters near Oma Chess and Nay, Ewa the Emirates Stadium, no, Womans Aya be Ewa Emirates, Sanya Mawena Wintan Arsenal, Somons Aya Sadim, and Diamoyano, Atata, Nani and Swatsmiaso, and on Aya Tia San Commando, yet Emma Ewa Jumadinus Mikala Tata say, Yan Fantasy and Bournemouth and Manchester City Martin. Anyone in the players, anybody, and also one in the family, and Ra, none family, no, and so I will Emirates Stadium, or Nema Boys, Nemiansa, Nere, no more stadium, or Teta, as in a Miad Managi, or Nina Bushia Fono, Wamu at the TV, at the Dendendendendendendendendendendendendendendendendendendendendendendendendendendendendendendendendendendendendendendendendendendendendendendendendendendendendendendendendendendendendendendendendendendendendendendendendendendendendendendendendendendendendendendendendendendendendendendendendendendendendendendendendendendendendendendendendendendendendendendendendendendendendendendendendendendendendend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Stadium, Medical Culture Resource, no, and Supermata, Arsenal, Everton Champions, and Arsenal, Everton Train on Sunday, and update ever some commander, yet Mamun, Edward Medinison, Mami Arantia Friends, Bukayo Saka, and Nenana, and Rabukayo Saka, wouldn't say, report on his second as a maximum, Yasi Bukayo, Emma, Ayanana, Efri, Aya Oru, and Wakwara Aya State, Nigeria, and Ram Bukayo Saka, Efra Nenana, Emaneba, Emirates Stadium. Ebe with Nasi, Arsenal, our last home game, our Premier League, no? And a latest, Ababa Wabrantia, your friends, Bukayo Saka, and another Wadressa Kama, just Wabon the top and down, Abo Ayan Sneka, and just Enram, Emra Yapon game, no? Yemusem, Emra players, no El Cotano on inside, Nama Meno, and so El Cotano, Nibo, just Enradia, Nay and Nijusem, and so the Maklaba, your friends, Arsenal, and a update about some Kamado, Yadimamunti, Ayanana in you, one and Elkona, Yadimunsam, and so the two. Mami Ababa wa your friend is a Tolami. Na Tolami, a Bukayo Saka, a girlfriend, and Ram Yonsa, a Tolami, and Bukayo Saka, a petroso, na Omonson Amso. Just any gesture from Ensu across one in the one come on Emma Moon and so much murder is an opay and I said your own some Ensu City. Nemum and Ram at Arsenal and winning one no. Your poor game no and Quafosi. Say as a Premier League referees no, what will you be as Arsenal and so by champions because Enra almost at a point now as Arsenal, Ebon Numerica disadvantage because Sartaku, Mamma Kayavet, Netakala, or the call, I am Bali players no, almost away. Na it is a red card. Now Sanka referee, a red card. Wamu FST video assistant referee. Wamu Asha Nima Bebrebe Nemum. The Akoma is a referee, no, and insist here. I want an on-field decision. Yellow card. And when you come out, Kai have it. Penalty. Announce any penalty. And go for say, just a well-known Utuns, our person of Bois, a Arsenal team, no. Because in Kavia, a branch of France, Kai, a Konya red card, a Bia, Nankabetin as a score liar, a Piermo, El Sagi Minimum. Enra, Enum, I report and so betoja, yet Emma and so Jordan and Sanope, Enum, Edit, what do you say? Say, Mammy Arsenal, I'm a chances, Sir Abobadi Premier League, I a title, no, Sir Sadia, a Kosoro, I can't, I one game. Mammy Fawi, and to guess, according to, I a jam way, I just starts out of Swabano, Etras, Arsenal chances, Sir Sadia, a 85% City, I will only 15% chance, somebody a Premier League title. And I'm a jetia, yet there was some MMO, a poly market for, and a diabas Arsenal chances, Echo 85, Man City, Echo 15%. They said, Omoya Jatun, Sir Arsenal, Ever Champions, and I'm a jetia, yet MMO, Echo Jumadian Sanope, Mammy Ora Francis Patrick Vieira, Nayan Hunkum, or Arsenal legend, na Patrick Vieira, Invincibles, on an account, and Ram, one who's at the TV so. And one day, Jimmy Carragher. And a Carragher beside the Arsenal current air squad way. Why am I not with the Invisibles? Nima. I'm betting I started. The match of a question from Jimmy Carragher to a Patrick Vieira. So squad way, they say, why am I not with the Invisibles? Nima. I'm betting you, Rem. The other kind, according to Patrick Vieira, or say, our goalkeeping department. I bring to your friend, say, Jan Sleeman, and then Adam Invincibles, no. I see David Raya, able to Jan Sleeman. Number two, I see a friend to us, our Arsenal, on my right side, you know. That time, I bring to your friend, say, Loren, and able to, and Zorian Timber, able to Loren, and so the free right back, or I see our central defense, no. I see Kolo Touré, and I'm on central defense, or Gabriel Aya Magais, able to Aya Kolo Touré, and so the nephew, or Ebi, I see a friend to us, I bring to your friend, say, Gilberto Silva, I won't feel for Declan Rice. Able to air Gilberto Silva, and Edgerty, and Afi, or see Ora friends, some like Aya Lumberg, or also Bukayo Saka, able to Lumberg, and I according to Patrick Vieira, and it is some common answers, we are up there, and Jimmy Carragher say, no, as much as William Saliba, and Subetu Obi, I was our team anymore, and I adiaba, the other one some Ebamo, and so what you know, so Mammy Fawi, and to yourself, Pep, Aya Guardiola, and Ra, and able to yourself, idea season web and a after 10 years. Pep and Super Free Aya Manchester City. Natas Wakotwaso and Swab before Nurse Unia and Subako Ebeka 1 year. I want a contract and so 1 year no Unia and to us Wabako. Natas a new coach and Swatin already. Aya 1 UEFA Champions League trophy. 6 Aya Premier League titles. Upper 720 Dakao. Mammy Fantu has a club World Cup in Wajabako. Community Sword Pep Ajemiensa. Mammy Fantu has a EFL Wajinum FA Cup no Wajan Prince and a Super Cup and also Bako and a Pep. And Swaji, I had 10 years, and what you had 20 trophies, and on a Pep, 10 years, and on a Christian Eka, 20 trophies, and a Pep Aji, and your Manchester City, I'm a Calabano, and on a Dietje. Mamma sings our Pep and Subo in the first Premier League game. Points are what I'm asking, or they compare other teams, no, will be our points almost when you are not just a Pep, no, and Sunya points. But I wouldn't say, since our Pep Godwella, 10 years ago, about the first Premier League game, Edinburgh Man City, Cecilia Yaka say, Okuta 864 Aya points, and Kita Pep. Our Aya 2 matches, our Sam Sabonia, 6 points, Nekamo, Obenya 870 points. So say 864 points and a kita pep. Liverpool, ewo 800 points since a pep eba, you know. Club from Arsenal, ewo 723 points. Chelsea, ewo 667 points. Manchester United, ewo 659 points. And Spurs, ewo 628 points. Unisa points, yeah, yeah, can once be. Pep, the points I want, you know, was in Liverpool, 64 points. Was in Arsenal, 141 points. Ocha in Chelsea, 197 points. Ocha in Manchester United, and 205 points. And Ocha in Tottenham Hotspur, 236 air points. And what do you beat? Aye, Tottenham since about the first year game of Premier League, you know. And aye, the Tottenham Pep aye kwa why aye the best replacement. Now who's saying you know? But them, mummy found the end together. Say, oh Ramu, aye, what Tottenham? I say, oh Ramu, aye, what Man City report? I mean, say, and it says here we no Pep aye kwa. Yes, aye, what Etihad was stand nebako. Ombe name is stand, you know. After aye Pep aye Guardiola, and aye report? I mean, say, ka yebenya aye Guardiola stand. And so aye Etihad aye stadium wo. And aye after time as I'm coming. Yet Emma Mum and what you made in this one replacing or Unu say Yakasan way since or reference Enzo Maresca Chelsea for Janekano Yabakato says a commercial pep equa a Enzo Maresca never replacing on our Ayaman City. Report I mean circum and it's Enzo Maresca running Ayaman City for a total verbal agreement or maybe just a verbally almost agree. Ah, the meeting is Italian manager on I said yeah and pay for our consonants on the ideal candidate. I'll be replacing Pep and so a club from some Manchester City Emra. One on and so about to a genuine so Adama City and on a latest report to Ja. The other one some Emamina reports our bar. Our penny friends, Willy Caballero, also maybe why are you paying Adama City Club? No, says Onum Abea goalkeepers, a trainer Adama and so Maresca and team no Emra and so Maresca and so coach Man City Bobocono and a update about some commoner. Yet Emma and so much more than a son of Pena Liverpool supporters and our channel. Any boutique, and Mammy Fantonis Anopea, Liverpool, and so on, Valley, our new Adidas Air Jersey for next year's season. I mean, at my weekend, I am at Anfield, on by use of Sajas, you know. But I'm going to just know and so about take him away, Liverpool supporter. Not why you're ready to Oko Power, dear, and so I mean, sir. Season where the M9 Soda Anque, and you know, ask now for them. And I say, I tell Liverpool for a month, Shada, Money Shada, Nyamum, next year's season, manager of Sobasa Sanyama, and she's our supporter, Noah Shasim, and Sokope with Jesse Kama, Obons Alexander Isa Kabana, dear, Aya Huko Eketik, Van Dyke, and Obia, and some model in Sajesina, Yather one, some Emma Elwood Redenso, maybe some say Premier League, you know. Just a team of the year, and as a team of the season, by the way, and I'm two former players, and so you are team of the season. The guy, I'm a Gary Neville, the team of the season, or Gary Neville say, the team of the season, and the goalkeeper, David Raya, the right back, Jurrien Timber, the left back, Nico O'Reilly, the center backs, no, Saliba, and Gabriel Magalhães.
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1: Middle of our Declan Rice, Eddie Bruno Fernandez, of our Antoine Semenyo, of our Abrantia Frenzy Bernardo Silva, of our Igor Thiago, and Ellen Holland, and Sotimikao, where I Gary Neville, the team of the season. Now Jimmy Carragher, and so the team of the season, and so by now Jimmy Carragher say, a goalkeeper, I am David Raya, the right back. Aye, Matheus Nunes, Man City player, no. Ne left back, aye, Nico O'Reilly. Ne center backs, no. Aye, Saliba, aye, Gabriel. Middle, aye, Declan Rice. Of aye, Bernardo Silva. Of Antoine Semenyo. Of Bruno. Of Jeremy Doku. And a branch of friends, Ellen Holland. And Alonso Tmichusu. And to also, now aye, with team of the season, Ame Yansert Nyaka. And aye, update, Eva Sound Commando. Yat Eva Mum, Ewa Jumadi Nesano Pena. Mame Jimmy Carragher. Jimmy Carragher, say, ah. On Tadia, the Asio Nano Sunday BBC. Ewo, a year Old Trafford. Won't set Manchester United for a celebrity. Adaya, Bruno Fernandes, averaged 20 assists in a single season. Na wache Kevin De Bruyne, Any Abrantia, your friend said to Emory, and Man City, and as a Man United for one air celebrating was on Tiasse. Now, since when? And will be assist ever yet big thing. Mobile match, I conceded 2 goals. Must will be aye assist 20. And into Maniaje, no crown commoner, and Kofoka say player of the season, and confirm Bruno Fernandes, no, also no, ni player of the season, aye Declan Rice. And according to Jimmy Carragher and other some commoners of Anra, the other one some Evamo Ewood Jumadin Sanopay, and you tell me cost pain, Mammy La Liga, no, not your Ninkomo, Bibacho La Liga, a your table, no, a your top 5, Nyami Adma, this weekend, Nem Obiasikanins, a kind of top 5, no, Bibacho Minsakas, I listen, no. The tennis of Barcelona, energy league title, Barca, Sika Mu Enano, a 54.91 million euros, and a Barcelona for Edgy. Real Madrid at also number 2, awunya 48.45 million euros. Number 3 no, say between two clubs. They are chance 41.99 million. Atletico Madrid and Villarreal in Benya fourth position. Eya saw two teams number 2 no, Ebenya 35.53 million. And already 5 no, and asoba toso 5 no, Ebenya 29.07 million. Betis and Amoji says kano onzi akajo says kadie eya Premier League because the are crown when your crown nanya around 100 million. La Liga the all defense the original eya 54.91 and eya diaba ya the one some eya mamu ewo jumedine sanopay yanko enra ewo Brazil because enra na obi a chain Carlo Ancelotti ni squad announcement no 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None in a girlfriend Virginia Edge into a broken heart. Player, when you're broken heart, uncle, don't even quite a walk up. And from a Brazil for no. Only say, Max Obaku message right by and say, Omo Kacha Kalo and Sorry, just a one friend, a name, cigarettes, no, only been to a brass. Omo, Obiano, but to a cigarette, and Yamano, El Brazil, Obianton, and Faman, and Tom Fre, Abrantia, your friends, a name. And I had the other one, some Emma and Suaj Mudinus and Don Carlo and Charlotte Ebaye. Na Emra Warriors Court announcement, you know, may my one feel Emra come out, what bought a name a dean over auditorium inside me and yet just a mere a year's court announcement inside auditorium, no cameras and all, and any padoma and one, a drew by your boy name a dean, na Emsa Dani Jama, young auditorium, near Korea Brazil, score the announcement. Nay, a massive Enra.
3: Mateus Cunha, Manchester United. Neymar Junior.

0: City lose Ibio. See, Castle Man City last 10 on Lucy Bia. Ebia, we will not appreciate that much. 10 on Lucy Bino, and they were winning 9. We're winning 9 of the last 10 games, but it may not be enough. So, bet me a league, you know. Because one crucial game was not very important, you know, and they want to maximize it and more to drop points at the moment. In fact, see, extended to call the last 10 away. The last 10 away games are Man City about in domestic football. No, Man City remains unbeaten. But a move for Krabo and Tomunet, the about Tomunet, you know, is what is going to cause them or what may cause them the Premier League title. Now, the amount match we're adding, how many bomb of adding? Yeah, Kasa says, yeah, team were the longest unbeaten run. In the Premier League, you know, Bournemouth, unim sa. Bournemouth ako 16 games unbeaten. There is no team, ayaka say, okra the longest unbeaten run in the Premier League than Bournemouth. The entire Bournemouth enya automatic spot in the Champions League is that most of the games now Bournemouth ebono and they were drawing those games. So bakaya, the last 7 games, almost 7 games with Twaso. 7 games, you know, and the Omu draw 6. 7 games, the Omu draw 6. But right after that, now between 7th February to 20th March, and a bomb of about 7 games. 7 games, you know, no draw 6, and we need back up. But Unim said the last 5 games are bomb of Abono. Well, we need 4. Now they are converting the drawn games into a wins. Yes, yeah. Unim the can. Measure Bournemouth, and I'm saying, team one okra this longest unbeaten run there. A year then a Bournemouth enra into the top 5. Unma de Kunja. Bournemouth abo how many matches? If ye, wabo said an open the last game of ye to about 18 matches at that. 18 matches now abono, and they were winning 7 pay. And we draw 9. It's in unbeaten run, no, draws in the dorsal. So on Kautimi convert even 2 of the drawn games, you know, into wins, and then coach Liverpool. Coach Liverpool. So what the fear and the home table now? Onum say Omalusu 2 games for fee. Season way. Upper teams are match Omalusu of fee and Eswa. Dedicai. Man City and Lucy just 1 game of fee. The next team are Walusi and the least number of fee, no. A bomb of Walusu 2 pay. Only teams are so move. Arsenal, any of us in Penas home. But here they would fear a yearly table now. Bournemouth will be knife. For a team of Elusi just 2 games, Penal. So the fear and Kuan a yearly table now, they will be knife. I didn't try because they have drawn more matches. They have drawn more matches. And today they are playing against Air Man City. And that is very, very difficult for Man City. Last season at the same venue. They see last season, you know, Arsenal 4 and there, Omaya fasting, say Vincent Sibium. Last season at the same stage, the same venue, almost Man City by 2-1. In fact, Sir 2-1, almost Man City, no. And their only win against Man City in the last 17 matches. 16 are carrying, you know, Man City are winning. So last season, 2-1, no, is their only win at Bournemouth and yet here Man City. The remaining 16, Man City winning. And check your idea when you look at the attack. Sir Krupi, no, Krupi, no, and the Krupi should come to the party.
1: Junior Krupi.
0: Also, no behind Evan Nelson, no. Now, branch your friend Air Tavernier, and Ryan, no, and a lead attack, no, and the Omoya stubborn. Difficult to beat them. But if you're Man City attacking, Enra, player by Kuayan Fadi Buamanon, a Kusanov, and that boy has improved. About Premier League, no front. What's in the first game? The posa man, because hey, Akwabe na pepper back of another by Abbey. But the season way, Abra, John Stones, any Rubin Diaz, any most of Man City air center backs they pray. No coach, any man, the confidence. And then when my get he air bar, which is Abrante, no, has come to the party, and then the confidence, when I say Abba. So Abrante friend, no, Kusanov, any man, get he 5-5. I'm with the defensive stability, Abba Man City, Chihonum. Pep sometimes overthink. How many Chelsea, you know? Were you not surprised? So Benchi, Ryan Shaky, Eddie Obama, Mushi Bobo number 10.
1: Yeah.

0: send canfao. And to say later, was I yes, I change Edo Mama Mish Echo Bench, Eddie Ryan Shake it in the bye. And I am a Ghanaian and I'm expecting Semenyo to have a good game. Say City Air France Nidia, Air Cemented, Edoku, and Semenyo. Now branch a friend Air Ryan Shake, Abon number 10, behind Air Haaland. And the my share several sites bear four. The most common score line, I'm with the mamino, 8-2-2. The most common scholar Armenia from most sites, any most pundit, most expert of the game, you know, likes the game, you know, now a pie two, Arsenal is confirmed Premier League champion and enumerate.
1: Yeah, hey. Narasian.
2: Yeah. City in a Bournemouth, and yes, more match. Also, Bournemouth, first of all, bought European competition for the first time in their life. And as we are speaking, and your more Europa League sport, until we saw Muyeka Krakow. Now, but we better the last game at Omobo home as far as the season is concerned. Into one year home, you understand the point. Our win is going to be very, very difficult. Until they will play their heart out in this game, no doubt about that. So don't be surprised, say, Bonuma be Bobo Bia, it be a season in Kromumbo Bida, because they are being forced to do that. But the unbeaten in 16 games, and those 16 games now are balanced. And your man winning 8, and Omar draw 8. Oh. But the problem for Bournemouth is this. Say, Ohio Muni City head to head, City are way ahead. Because the last 17 games of Mabonandi, Ningi na win a bim. 17 games of Mabonginano, and Tumfa, Oye Den Abaku been winning. The City and winning 16 and a Bournemouth and winning 1. But like Chris indicated, just last season, reverse fiction and almost said City. And now, yeah, Areola, so the only winner when you're in 6 head to head games on a City Abo. And once at the end of the season, Areola, so a free ho. In Tabia, he wants to live on a high by making sure, say, or the Cherries or Bournemouth, a boy European competition. That is the motivation. City in so form because they have unbeaten in 14 domestically. Omo we need 10 a draw 4. But the problem for City is that when they are traveling to the south coast of England, away matches in Shadamfa. And the Omo lose 3 no more draw 1. And the City would also have to play above themselves. And of course, City in so a merrymaking because imagine the FA Cup. And the minimum a hangover and about 1 in. And again, I think at their arm once when they say, I don't know why City announced Guardiola's leaving, and I said speculation that Guardiola leaving at the end of the season around this time. Where that, those issues came from, for me, I think it didn't help. Because when players like Semenyo, players like your friend say Gehi, Cheki Muniade, Mamushimo, when they know this man is leaving, because one motivation that my players called City, that's why the fact that City are winning trophies, the manager. Who knows how to use a player and speak to the players and say them person use you and give them all the confidence. In the Irish no akoha City kakra. But in yes anka City Beshomo. Because City de Ope Olega Jia no na on the Otawechi dia no Otawechi. Kobisa Liverpool for. If we are seeing your team as a Ope Olega Jia no Otawechi e hupa e City. And then the only men yadri. City ni Guardiola open league aje no who won the league 22 years now open league aja now the City a team biaga ba na omo give up
1: odi wonu ma ehu odi wachi
2: ehu especially when they are playing league matches ehu papa papa papa it's a league where they see a bomb pile to the final day says an ma league here dan and impacho say am fan say City lose na Arsenal aja last game no be right now we I cry now senior man nene bra kro omo jawaba mebo but say City so winning there be a City share by 4-0. Na go difference in the side trimmer. Ni a call last day. Na I hear the anampacho on there. It's the last day in Arsenal. Ni I was oh, where the Maya there. I see a stretch of move to the limit. Meaning the Jack Christian has given up already. And then.
1: Christian
2: no,
1: giving
2: up on City. There be. Oh, yeah, City fan, but he's giving up. He's giving us your source of body Arsenal.
0: Adami give you up. Adami, you could drop here against Everton. No. That was a needless play.
1: South 3-3.
2: No. Now, what give you up? Now, South 3-3 Arsenal. We are South City for the UFM. You're in Yanisa.
3: I said, Madrid, Ned Rebbe Namo drop a points. I know about so we give up. Ned, you walk over Barcelona, Mbeji, Barcelona, the Mbeji. Yeah, you free.
0: Ah, money me.
3: 84 your money. Mombani Christian so become as him.
0: Pep, go you cry the minimum we.
3: Pep, call us.
2: It's Andy, this game is going to be very difficult, but I think that since City show character, and they, if they really won the league, they need to let it come. But over 2.5, you're likely, because bottom of most of their home games in Ayano over 2.5, and a City in recent games, so Ayano over 2 points, over 2.5 goals now. But I will not be surprised if bottom of a draw. Because we say, Upper Soul, Co Europe, they are going to fight. But still, me support City. 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
0: City win,
2: Ah, City win. I cry best ever five. Since you are the best player in England currently underlined, not all season, I want you to go. Ghana four boys, too, now, so I'm here. You. Bako far left, not Bako far right. We, Dokundi, only ball, And now, here, Anna. Or the call left and not the atura or master next corner. Obe sense are going to be. Haaland so be racist and so she be count. Now, Chris, I won't better semen your best goals in the account. Yen and now, yes, semen your record. No, she has all signs are not that good.
0: So, which me, I should bachelor and 1 minute. So, I'm quite about your mushy goose.
2: Now, Doku, she, semen your senna Haaland, shade into the moon.
0: Everton,
2: then the free Arsenal for Nana, yeah. Free. In Sandy, clearly speaking, I think it's going to be very, but I think over 2.5, a likely outcome by way of goals. Finally, or Brazil. I asked him, Andy, also coach Freddy Bahaw Kassem, he said, Ghana and Kwana coach for players on courage, you know, of us, okay. Brazil, you dare not do that. Because football, also about 70% of Brazilians are like officially, they are into football, they support clubs. Ghana, all by 70% in the baby 40%. But don't forget, yeah, my main penny form will be bringing money out in the boys no crab in pebble. Just that, yeah, penny, yeah, you did do. And a Brazil, so in other games, or we had to say, okay, Felipe Massa, Formula One, world champion. It'll be to say, Arton Senna, OJ, world champion, four time Formula One, San Ofrim. Then Anderson Silva, so, Brazil, MMA, no, so we had the power, your friend is saying kickboxing, this how we know. So MMA, so Omoyade, so they have other sports or Omoyade. But Brazil produce, if means ra, some of the greatest. Because who here Ronaldinho, Neymar, Ronaldo, Rivaldo, Kaká, Roberto Carlos, Pele, and all that. I think so, my. And there is one thing we should note. From Yankwala, Bremwa, and the Besine, Team B or World Europe, and we are so Oyade, Bia, Obi, Hwa, Deba, Kubia, and Sasa, Brazil, Niwom, and Anonim, and they saw the team are sorry. Oh, yeah, the old boss things are power. Brazil new home. And I Chris one guy. What do you hear? They hear Barcelona, hear Real Madrid, hear Chelsea, hear City, Milan, Inter, PSG, hear Bayern, hear Liverpool, hear Arsenal. Almost all the times, almost sorry, we are there. Brazil, at least a soccer bar could be to him. Tiano, to him, non to him, keko, or your key member. What do you mean? Question Liverpool, sorry, and yeah, Alisson, here, Freddy saying Firmino. So Fabinho kwa be rem kaka. Yeah. Even Liverpool kwa Coutinho.
0: Fabinho rem kaka re rem.
2: Ono su rem. Even Coutinho kwa so became their star mebo. Real Madrid they say and their crowd they who can Marcelo, one of the best left back I mean Roberto Carlos. And now me no can why no enye Vini.
0: Casemiro mon so
2: be. Casemiro mon na dey were key. And now Manchester United sorry under Carrick no. Casemiro him. Matheus Cunha him. Young Cob, Chelsea,
1: Chao Pedro.
2: Oh, on now, Bunny, the Bor Ramirez first. Now, I bought your friend to say, Baku, your call, China, no? Oscar. Well, and about Baku cry, the announcement for not Tottenham, your call found not Chelsea for Buy and Semijian. Oh, that nice boy, not no, for William.
1: Yeah,
2: okay, William. City Crown, okay, Fernandinho. Obe jine mouth miso yini frima enye. Intakra no we almost striker, your friend is saying, Intakra Maicon. Meboa. Yeah, Ena Maicon. Lucio. Meboa. Say Lucio so play there.
1: Goalkeeper.
2: Goalkeeper no we
1: And then Lucio defender.
3: Lucio a defender. Lucio time na goalkeeper so Brazilian.
1: Julio Cesar.
3: Julio Cesar so a Brazilian. And attack ho. They had this striker, they are Milito.
1: Yeah, Diego Milito.
3: And even Brazil kwa Gabriel Milito kwa tamana yaya mobo no no so ewo hobi.
2: O de to nchan ya. I be call on and now even by Munich. Palo Sergio Muniade. The list goes on and on and on. And see, what it means is that Milan cried there now say, "Say what they kaka, but now they did that more about on." Now, oko. And see, team Bia, eh, kesi Bia beso. And now, oko China hona. Hey, mi hon lega Brazil player nim.
1: Yeah, Ghana.
2: Laos ne Cambodia ne Myanmar ne Kyrgyzstan ne Albania ne. Omungina Brazil players ne dominate.
1: Fabio Gama by
2: his so Fabio Gama by Hamedji.
0: Fabio Gama.
2: Ah, na South Africa Sundowns grass or more striker number than the call. We don't know. Yes. Ain't it that is something about them? Ain't it Brazil, no? And now Sandy, Ushe Brazil World Cup or Magic Five, or Magic Confederations Cup, or Magic Copa America, under 23 or Magic, under 20 or Magic, under 17 or Magic. Who's a World Cup no Magic Five? About futsal, so the above five aside, eh, will court so no. Unsa yes, FIFA na hwe so. And also omo na age ke so age 6. The next country is Spain 2. And Argentina and Portugal 1-1. Ain't it football is for them. Biso only me adwene. And na me feel say ball by. And the three players in 34 the year hu. Ba ye be hwe ball three players. And na ball no to extend to be unto me body or body bi. But it's only say be a achievement. What you say? It be a and I yanka say four. My main fact Cristiano Ronaldo don't count. One a Ronaldinho. But the type of ball or boy, like yes, whether he's the best or not, but the style of play, no, but we be to me replicate it. Nobody. The only person who has replicated and see a Neymar. And I wa being a time be a correct name and Ronaldinho skill were YouTube. Ubo said they are very close. Don't let nobody fool you. They are very close. Correct bra. Oh, you wa pen correct enough a message, bra. But Neymar never won the Ballon d'Or. He made a move to your friends at PSG. We cursed him. So we didn't want him to the Barcelona for marketing.
0: Only Antoine.
2: Only Antoine. I said, I don't know if he came quick. We cursed him. Because of Obreki, we love him. Obreki, I'm
0: so cursed now, Madam Billy.
2: Debbie, Dembele, yeah. Dembele suffered. Also, Dembele, not injured. He suffered. He loved to want to play for Barca. But Barca also, and Dembele, yeah. But name and idea, we love, we gave him everything. I saw Ba, you gave him everything. No way, Jow. And yes, I won't can be about your home cry. What's it, America? Her name, idea, no. And oh, sha, that is the point. So, what I'm saying is that Brazil problem, they say, World Cup, we're going to me and yeah. I'm going to call the longest drought, I'm going to find the World Cup. And the idea, 1958, Brazil won. And I'm sergeant is 62. That'll give you 4 years. It's almost in a back to back, first two, no. Omo we number 1970 from 1962 to 1970 and the abema 8 years meboa almost age from 1970 Brazil and we amba picture until 1994 over the USA meboa and no bema 24 years from 1970 to 1994 bema 24 years and in 1994 to 2002 was another 8 years on Bejie. Now from 2002 to 2026, and this will be another 24 years, if I'm right. Meboa. Into Brazil, equally, the longest drought of winning the World Cup. So I'm winning. So I'm here on ato. But I'm going to win. Do you know why?
1: Ade.
2: Coach, no mkuta no going to win.
1: Carlo.
2: And yes, Carlo, you're going to win the World Cup with a foreign coach. And this is no country that has won the World Cup in Ghana with, I think this is the 22nd or 23rd World Cup here. Obi and who are the expatriates, Aje, the Obeji be either say, or a native and also a national free mind. It's with Carlo by any Brazil team, no, so me said, and Germany. Me name say, what's here? Or more quality there by Brazil team, no, because so Neymar, Neymar, and Dainty Neymar, Neymar, Neymar, ni player. Ocean born now, Brazil born now, can. So, what do you mean?
1: Samba born.
2: Born. Brazil, they believe in playing beautifully. Brazil, they all catch on the boy in FA or my pamwe free mind straight away. If you go to Brazil, now, all catch a Brazil, let's say, yes, now for what I did to Brazil for the before my pamwe free mind. Because that makes them the best. That makes Argentina the best. Minim say what him asem nasia. But now here Brazil players now, Andy. Obia no boss are Brazil born ibi. Even Danielson Krana, na World Cup, no free bench, but Skilla no bone. Hwe uwa kaka, hwe kaka style. Ronaldinho, hwe Rivaldo. Ronaldo kwa no ye striker no. Unso wa skill. Romario, mungi na wa skill. Oni Real Madrid boy ame boni disi siya, Marcelo. Onu kwa no ye defender no, all skill. Dani Alves, all skill. Roberto Carlos, all skill. Ed Milson, all skill. Oni hopa hwe Brazil players no. Enti obia wa skill. Enti neno Brazil skill na ako for men. Isi one of the reason omo ye de omo struggle because players near younger, no more by European team. And the umba Europa, a honor born here more tactical. Tactical and say coaches no any demarcated. They don't let the player themselves feel. Tete not born here technical. And then who is that tete for no money in borrow? The old money a bemo wabo. And that's all your player crown all your wadrian. Who's here say Mbappe, Vinimo, or moon defende, ne coaches no one tackle, or moon bombachi, do a mona your story say, on a cover skill, on by a coach, more mukomachi. Those times not like that. What he had born Ama Ronaldo, the Amaruna deal, do what you want to do. But you saw what I say. In Tinessa, we have players a skill for in the world. But you saw Oberboy, Oboy, Super Lamin. No about dangerous, your friend say, boy, or by Meneki, Olise. Meboa. No about fresh, your friend say, more play, your friend say, Vinny. What's that say?
4: Ah, the fresh.
2: Oh, sorry, you're fresh. Neborn, you're fresh. Onimbo, born the Onimbo. Na, menya wo he. Oh, now, kofasa, ma, me, me, kase, mbia. Me, me, mom, nickname. Na, ebia, Luis Diaz. What's that say? Oh, they're both those players who are skillful. How many of them are Brazilians? In the Brazil striker, it be say Rodrigo. Umprano, to me, how many matches? About 20 or so matches, no, in Shego. So, most Brazilian players are becoming ordinary from what they want. Neymar is the only player who plays and still represents Brazil. To a muhu Neymar so oba, they see Brazil in here. Into no muhelinon. But you saw what I say.
4: Okay.
2: And I walk up near Ghana, your pride is that, despite the fact that we are going to do well, your pride is semenyo, anamebwa. On no, I bet that commentators na no sa amebwa.
4: So,
2: the moment they come out, now we see Semenyo coming out, it gives us some hope. Brazil player being, and still Neymar. Because Vini, very good player, but Untumin carry Brazil team, you know, on his shoulders to that level. It's Neymar na eko bin there, or ko we ya onko bim. Ne best or ko, bo bi obe kwa ko bo, obe kwa se, ah, na kwa we, or se dan o koji hila fo si kana. It's Brazil there, or mono, it's been their culture. And I heard the excitement, ye bo player din so o ko walk up, nye so obe bo bi all could be Keken.
4: What was excitement there? All the players.
2: Nagana.
4: Including Marquinhos.
2: Exactly.
4: But still not able to energy.
2: So, we said Brazil said Kobo Walker. They believe they are the best. Who or why? It's a pride. Yeah, yeah. They are not being encouraged to be out. And that's what we can say. Oh, yeah. So, someone near the Omoko. But it's all good. Let's wish them well. But I don't think Brazil can win this World Cup. And they are your Mufrim. Because.
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5: Undia yemiya obia ko e googlea o de type the Brazilian prince who never became a king. There's a whole article on my channel or name ah say o a Brazilian football prince but he never became a king. So o check is see Brazil for all time top scorers
2: okay.
5: Name and a lady Neymar has 79 goals for Brazil, more than Pele.
2: Not really. Goals, Neymar has subscribed all time.
5: Pele has 77 goals for Brazil. Ronaldo, the Brazilian, has 65 goals for Brazil. And Romario has 55. So 65, 55, 65, 77, and Neymar has 79. Okay. Do you know what makes Neymar the odd one among this list? All of them won the World Cup.
2: Yeah.
5: Romario won the World Cup. Ronaldo won the World Cup. Pele won the World Cup. Neymar is the only one among Brazil top scorers on the World Cup. And potentially, he may not win the World Cup until he retire.
2: That's true.
5: Neymar may not even win Ballon d'Or. Yeah, they said, when Neymar was moving away from Barcelona,
0: Messi catch then say Ballon d'Or now pen kwa dia stay, I'll make you win the Ballon d'Or. But eventually he left. Sure, Andy. See the Ballon d'Or the judgment of good players.

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3: Undia Mia Obia ko a Googler Odia Taipei, the Brazilian prince who never became a king. There's a whole article on my channel or name. Say, or a Brazilian football prince, but he never became a king. So, I'll check his CR Brazil for all time top scorers. Name and a lady. Neymar has 79 goals for Brazil, more than Pele.
4: Not really.
5: Goals, now all Pele, the time.
3: Pele has 77 goals for Brazil. Ronaldo, the Brazilian, has 65 goals for Brazil. And Romario has 55. So 65, 55, 65, 77, and Neymar has 79. Okay. Do you know what makes Neymar the odd one among this list? All of them won the World Cup.
5: Yeah.
3: Romario won the World Cup. Ronaldo won the World Cup. Pele won the World Cup. Neymar is the only one among Brazil top scorers on the World Cup. And potentially, he may not win the World Cup until he retires.
5: That's true.
3: Neymar may not even win Ballon d'Or. Yeah, yeah, they said, when Neymar was moving away from Barcelona, Messi catch then he say Ballon d'Or now pen kwan dia stay. I'll make you win the Ballon d'Or. But eventually he left. Sure, Andy. See the Ballon d'Or aye the judgment of good players. And could I be baby we are say Abe catch and say Dembele was a better player than Neymar.
6: Baby Stampo.
3: Huh? Because I didn't say Dembele Aji Ballon d'Or Neymar Anibi.
6: Sometimes
3: one decision per all it takes for you not to realize your ambition is one bad mistake. Financially, now the name of the can say move away to PSG in one. So I'm making such statement say one back or cry. But me sure say abontin or beka. But or send it them one. No, think I'm making some move we and I mean it. Messi and Suarez, Eko Suboya, Sa Ballon d'Or na obedi Ted, you know, Bianca once in a while been kobeji Ballon d'Or nibi. A Brazilian prince never won the World Cup, never won the Ballon d'Or, but in terms of a potential,
6: no,
3: in recent football, dear. So he Messi, free one more, Ronaldo ni Messi, ni on this different level. But I think that Neymar, that decision of leaving Barcelona to PSG, you know, did not help his cause.
7: Mirasa Christian do say Mirasa bebre ye beba efisem no so na ye ba beto aso ye free all because Black Stars assistant coach Roger Disa wakasa e kwa kuti and of course the sports minister Enso 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
8: Ope ni meje uso.
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8: Okay.
7: And a grace gift nkomo be na mo dia bre.
8: Yes, ye be dat yi fo ase. 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

0: and Rob Hensen, Chenia Necos was your Yanko Ponquana, Yede Asida Ebemano. 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I'm seeing hope here. 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And from Emmanuel. And yeah, I've been a baby. Tipa, I've been a constant. And also, Mr. Fabra, what do you saw? Just on your pill, a yotum, a buana moja womb. One can say, what you say, we see me away. Dear, and now, when I sit at Tatai, when you're at Tao, but what do you want to be? Sabi, Sabi, Predia. Wangasa unim se infection anyhow. I decide you know, just say uko take check up and yene. Sa enam sa yo sun to wari sabi sabi a wono banema. 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We are there. Your number is a Didi Jumano. 0543 320 0543 320 0244 126 123 0244 126 123 Your numbers no eno no frebia wo fra wo benya ye ne ye ni wa yeden edin kita ho na de ye wo no ye so aboa wo amon so wo yeden wo frim ye da se
1: ye so ye da se bebrebe Dr. Gabi ena wa bonito edia mai from Grace Gift Asuwe. Now the honorable sports minister honorable Kofi Adams edin komo bi edia fa Black Stars technical team no na me pass e beti ne nkomo ne kakra
2: There surely be some further technical shake-up because the new coach will want to also add some persons, and based on budgetary issues, we cannot accept those additions and still keep everything that is there also. So surely that part of preparation is also going to be happening. We hope that they have opportunity to watch the players in the remaining days of various leagues that our national players are involved in, and see the strength, the weaknesses, and what must be added and what must be taken out. We still have two friendlies against Mexico, which was one of them. Originally, we didn't want to take that friendly serious, but as it is now, it has to be taken much more serious than we ever planned.
1: Ti utie Honorable Kofi Adams asem na anache se shake up akra ewo technical team bit me aba. Now I say nobody will interfere Carlos Queiroz World Cup squad.
3: He told me, say, if you're the age, now if you're the number of years, why you're coaching 40 years. Now who bad it now the final phase. Now Ubema will be influencing the selection of your team.

0: And the captain said, me as minister, I'm not going to influence Oselechi. And I don't expect, say, Ubema will be an influencer Oselechi. So far, at a certain level, having heard that indication, say, Obi the pressure be at Nusumu. So I hope, say, Onoana dream and Obi Yenya Oye.
1: Eno, Honorable Kofi Idi Adams, the sports minister. Now, Roger Disa, assistant to coach Carlos Queiroz. Now, and also, Emra, who's a message about the phone so from Carlos Queiroz now.
2: It was an exciting call. I mean, I got the SMS overnight. You know, he texted me as he does at 2-3 o'clock in the morning, and I wake up early at about 5:30-6. And when I saw the message, I went okay. And the first thing I had to do was tell my wife, you know. And but she's become accustomed to it. She just says, "When you leave, you know, as usual." And you know, it straight away I replied to him. My reply was pretty simple. I just said, "Let's go." It's a World Cup, and it's gone.
3: And it's Ghana.
2: I think that's enough for any football guy.
1: Hmm. T. Osenwada, sorry, in terms of who message, you know, catching a year. He said, Ghana, and it sounds your World Cup. Now, there's an Uncle Bibika crown fanfare, your national team, Black Stars, your national team. No, Roger Desa.
2: I think there's any areas that needs massive improvement, to be honest. I think there's just a little bit of cohesion amongst the players because they can all play. I don't think we're going to teach them how to play. I think we're just going to try and find a way that we all fighting for the same purpose and we're all believing in you know the target we're going for. And it's not just the 11. We're going to need all 26 players that are at the World Cup and the rest of the staff. So that's what we need to do. And having watched the videos, I've seen some very good performances and then I saw some lackluster sort of moments that cost us a lot of goals and things like that. So it happens to every team. It happens to every football team in the world.
3: Yeah.
2: I remember Germany getting hammered 6-7-0 in the World Cup or 8-0, whatever it was in Brazil. They went on to do extremely well the following World Cup. So these things happen, and we have the players.
1: Coach Roger Desasen, you have been on Black Stars players. I also want to find a way on the media winning matches. That is the move here. Now, the expectations for the Black Stars or World Cup, no coach Roger Desa,
2: I think you can expect a disciplined, cohesive team, you know, all fighting for the same reason, you know, and I think you can expect a group of players giving their best, you know, and I think that's all we can really ask of them, is to go out there and sort of leave everything on the field. You know, we mustn't come back with anything left. We got to leave everything in the USA that we have. And I think if we do that, we have enough to hopefully make the nation happy and proud and build on something for the future, because Ghana should be always one of the top countries in Africa, without a doubt.
1: Ghana, you're one of the top countries in Africa represented at the World Cup. Now, Mamifa Williams also, now Omu Busano say Ghana realistically in chance at the World Cup, and he said, also, you have a realistic chance to save progress if players not able to Omanka's abilities.
2: To make the country happy, the people happy, the players happy, ourselves, you know, the federation, of course, and that's with wins. I mean, that's the way the game is. I think if Mr. Queiroz does his best, there's not a lot better than him, you know, so we're okay, you know. We're okay, and I think you have the players that if they work with him, they back his decisions and his sort of way of doing things, his experience, and you can learn from him so much. You know, we can do something. I'm not going to tell you we're going to win the World Cup. Nothing is impossible.
3: Yeah.
2: You know, so let's go game by game. You know, target number one is Panama. Target number two will be England. You know, and then after that, Croatia. And we'll see where we are at that stage. And hopefully we have another go at the knockout stages. And you know, once you get into the knockout stage, tournament football, it can be a little bit more of a leveler. You know, you've got a better chance to go through. And who knows, if our players play to their potential, we have a realistic chance to sort of, you know, progress.
1: Hello, I am Black Stars assistant coach Roger Lisa. Say, Onka, say, Ghana, Kwaji. Walk up, no, but New York, I crowd beats me, and he said, yeah, found game after game. First game against Panama, England, near Abu Croatia, near Hube, Jina. Na BBS with me see in football. T. Yeah, I said, and ABC are turning out. And so, it's media, but of a way, and in Koma, coach Roger Issa, and so, and the Honorable Kofi Idi Adams, and so, and Community Christian, over for the way.
4: Okay, player coaches are yana players, you know, ye try to be influencing the selection, you know. Who are we and who jaya se coach in as majono? Andy, there be a mass of cans in be say extremely difficult to say no to certain people. But me minim sadena me bano, maso cannot say no to me. Basila no, and I'm saying maso intimin can no to me no.
1: Timako.
4: I'd been deserved, but I'll still go. And basana, I am going to put maso in a very uncomfortable situation. Or can no to me, wahami. Or can yes to me, so what take a decision and you're popular. It is our player influences, no. I quite say, ref is omoji bribe. Why not they call? Who died the ref is omoji bribe?
1: No.
4: So, maybe I see a focus in this. I hear for now. Sometimes, you know, you can't, you're more omoji, or more, yes, I didn't. In the past, hey, be a coach, we buy, you know. As soon as he had now been team, try to influence the coach in his selection. Less name and shame. Ebasana, coach, we buy, you know. The previous coach now making attempts to be influencing the player selection. You know, those people were identified, they were named, and they were shamed. What happens is that the next coach now, Urban, will be a grand try so be influencing coach in the selection. But I am saying, yes, I am Jaya. Ebesaba. Ebesaba. And do you know what they normally do? Yere bakubi be testi o pause. Bakubi, oh, niere be te o niere be coach no said they sit here. Once they know that you become a no nonsense coacher, unteki no no, obi amabi. But basa na no monso air chance obi ferry to sack you. Etuba, we a new coach. Obi suma said that small obi abe tum. Contest coach in the post the radio. If he can influence, according to the report, but say this coach is a no nonsense coach. We cannot influence him. And the whole now no problem. So me, let's begin to focus on Omo Jaya. Every coach be about a sumba juno. Because there be a can and a coach must be tough. Say no to external influences, you know. But Andy, external influence be very difficult for you to say no. Hey, meti ai. Nama kwenye minister bina one day be Andy ba and the by be position and the dinachi ni ne ba meti mahi no. Okra de meti mahi no makano because baby a chema BKB neba. Na chema BKB de neba neba. Chema BKB nimse neba nye qualified. But when you say the neighbor, me, I cannot say no. Yeah, yeah, nipa. Before I say obey that professional job now, you first became a family man. You were first a friend. You were first a schoolmate to somebody. Hey, the Kurana, before you became that position, you know, somebody in the tier of school fees told you, MOD, Oliver Kahn say, or no tier doctor, Kahan, no, Naka, Odru, Konfanatia, Yahewajano. And you know, if you want the best for the country, jai coach ma coach ni nyane juma jai no mo a mo yesa external influences na mo tase mo influence coaches no ama tembia coaches ni ba mo de pressure to coach no so ama coach na dwuma na afi wo hunde onye mo na mo ha coaches no. So minister, behind the scenes, you know, minister must identify those are or more trust on being influencing coaches, you know, and talk to them. This time around, you know, we are not going to allow you to even get closer to the coach, let alone to even influence himself on for a player, knowing very well that a player no undeserve it. You chroma say na number two be your father sir or mobi. Number two. Yeah, the bia a fan of Mobi. They are all born and the Wachiadom. And I was they're not born over any mono. A pry. Na, sir, what an artillery. Till you know about artillery, you know, pray, you know, so Okobo.
1: Yeah,
4: before Fatau, Sabre knows the kind of my house of folk, I'm a captain. I could go right back. The next call up on a buyer, no Fatau no ball right back, no near dropping, no, that was hearty bench, no near Safron. Oh yes, sir. Now you are giving us. Sabi yenyam kwasi afu ukruma u. So first, our player now or no? Obi free. Obi aonye part of the team. Every outside above the ball. Ahead of the player, the next call up by ya, your boy, you know, you're dropping. I'm a door, no, there be your team bench now, no, near Safreno. And what sense that this make?
1: Makes no sense.
4: Yes, I don't know if you have me, Sir Piano, or your Henry Bat Nipper Patti as into the idea. Blaster call up na near friend at that time, no, not yet based on marriage, but based on the camp will be an owl. Na o papa penny moon so a obedi o pension pay o last ajuma ba be yeni blaster job no so no say just for the World Cup so obenya renewal a subject to blaster's performance at the World Cup e ti nso ba tena ho amama for influence o amwa select players a amount timi nya enough grounds to even go for negotiation for contract extension and they wa wasemwa timi dia the focus now. And he said, ref is in a bribe. Get him say, Eddie, say, Obidi, Andy, Eddie. So, Obidi, 10,000 galaxies is about. Now, they also are too righteous. Say, you are going to reject it. Say, a bribe. Me ma 10,000 Ghana cedis could you match you mommy Andy when you tempt people like that it's very, very difficult for them to reject. Only few will be able to say no.
5: Yeah.
4: See, I see a those that making that attempt, you know, must be dealt with. For who say referee? Referee, no, the entire season in Ghana, the games in Ghana, we cry now. One year, only 20,000 Ghana cedis for the entire season. Then one game will be seen brought by 30,000. Andy, me say, it will take somebody of high moral integrity to say no. One found quiet, referee, no, Beji. So omo amode kono is yan fa attention because you say enkro fo ne de wo de ba obeje
5: so so onya nka me so me fa ma
4: wo de ba obeje
5: onya san ka me so me fa ma na
1: aso
5: ba Chris on say send an out all kano andy o mai bia wo ne culture and a Ghana de ende ye ntumi nyi minister kro kan kra e bi kra na obo abeden majority.
1: What I say?
5: Oh, is the minister trying to tell me, say, ever since all Babem with his power and no, fire influence will be Monya baby? Can he say that? No. Can he say no? Can the minister also tell me, say, ne appointment no, nya, no, na hands be nimon push, and I say, Edumana no, no, me, I know, nye be that. There were people the whole Ghana loved, there were people the whole Ghana were singing their song, but those people show. So it was a certain decision that was made, say, be at the OGs, no, ever call board, so I don't bet nature, Yeah, G is Snyder. I take you over. Jandy, seriously, the fact that a minister has said it may max or mean Jindy. Chris, do you know what I mean Jindy? The pressure that will come, no, oh yeah, they will suffer crowd. Unless Uti, a ye decision and nipa makey, say me media, say nam pesa me. It doesn't matter what happened, you stay to your principle because ebi a woni baby a wo ko sa de na do beko ani ba jo ti ma se ba sa nya sa na ya dwuma na wo ya ah you are working to be paid, so when money comes what are you going to do? And yeah, that's what I make count as it na ni wo mama o me ma 5 no ma 15 na o be de wo ko kura sa won frame anadi I make count as it eh normal but emom dia de ne tene se also many coaches need teams are here dwuma Ghana. And Andy, personally, I'm not boasting, but may not be 95% right in giving them players. Why, ne say? One, mimi din hu hiya mi. Andy, but you say, your uncle for mu din hu ya den, in hiya mo pa. Inti me mpese mi dino a bear star, and ye first one, mime nene ye the first answer na misika sa maba. It will hear me ya. Me no be a me like me proud ya na with the yes I mean poor but me do oh yeah least mistake ne dini say a baby I may call me draw and but you saw what you say yes she say oh she coach me the player my coach only me the amini coach in the car make say coach in the cast oh brana me hena na many age me person wow she play and with training and you're good I know why for you good at pamano. But also what I'm saying is, name so Okono onye good now pamna. Now my catch players say ya do kwa se kubon went to and so no abe say indeed on ne nimbo. So you're good na coach na mfana. Na my character say, go you good one for many reports. Na answer na mde, me de ube brand is Andy Buano. Na me my calls were chene other people mo money tau. Inti wase ma oba beke biyan, mi minim dada. Inti wo yadi o nyadi o minim. And the answer was, and you because, oh, may I dear na coach na make your master, that is not a real. But they be a one, oh, yeah, then a coach on for them, I catch your zebra. So we are then also on for it, just all foul cry on you, so in TM wow. Andy, hey, may they must have a kumako tokon. May catch from some money carella match, no more piano, coach was yapia. That day he was the man of the match, oh, carella, tell me, say 3-1. Yet they a back, Kevin Ando, no more call wild stars, and I'm a catcher of management. Kevin was the best player. A bad Justice Blake. Omoni omo hasi. Blake crowd omo we entered and hasi last month not Dr. Kwame Chianka such worry. Blake was the best player. Tama beginning me can aqua ne Kwanzaa asem no. Match ombo akodoko say Lions 3-1 but Kwanzaa was all over. And he say all the name man on the new basis there. That is how it works. And this Andy say obi a penny no nim player bi mbacho uti na player nimbo no betumi aboa no the name mawa. There is nothing wrong. Because FM penny for no boys na ebo boy nyo biaba. Se coach ba also call other players and ameboa. She kodoko boy yo was South Africa. Goalkeeper, your friend say Asare.
1: Frederick Asare.
5: Jesus Christ. Over the week, I'm no Orlando Pirate. TS Gala is no Orlando Pirate. Go. Go da. Jesus Christ. Se coach in the heno. And the midimiti to say go na boy in a down money pirate. Oh, zanga pirate person we nanko maje legeno. And no more ball draw and Pirate for the four seasons in a moon to win a last home game. But the reason why Pirate did not win the game was because of Asare. Or Dago Ankasa Ankasa Ankasa. And the saves are boy. Oh, he made close to bear 12 or saves. Solid saves. Into Asare no decide no more boy, and I think he did very well. Into the point is that so be the player, bro. Andy, this Andy, who are top star. No, Chris will be the journalist, yeah, bro. Say, boy, were you good? Chris, I will try now. He know you good now, Fana. There is nothing wrong. But the problem is when he's not good, now all try so befa. Who coach in Quebec say, well, you man? I hope you understand the point. Into the minister, ne can he take, but maybe the Minjindi and the Minjindi. Ya wakwanya players biya befa ubiya uunze nipa krasa uo favor wanyamie nim na uni favor uni penima sile nye complete unimza because wanyamie unhune da ubi hunwe into a baby biya mawadi befa nipa so
1: chieso unye nipa enima
5: adom chieso unye nipa enima adom kawo odi also mepa nipa be brain life di enchi omwenya success ni adie bi omwenya eye favor nipa enim Memphis association relationship our money on call for being no money and I'm patching boy in the end to me can free but mum see the player be bad yeah so your player or your good na mo agana no Chris away the me fire mo mo am kase World Cup na year corner but your players near 20 saying six saying a bebo
1: 11 a best
5: yeah guys and not saying aba if you have to make us a 26 now we cry 18 gram monty the akani yengede. Oh, Andy, mami, they are can yenge day.
1: Yemfengum.
5: Yemfengum. Yemfengum, they are. Oh, no, no. Te honu, who ni miske di se no? Ah, enye skenji no mo. And Andy, me say, eduma ye ye, eduma ye jiska. Andy, say, me mao 5. No, be mao 25. How be, oh, de kano grobe ele.
1: 25 or 75.
5: Eh? Oh, be a me 12 for ICDs. And a Chris, and he 12 25. They say, me eduma, be biya yo, okay, how be jede, how be de.
1: 25
5: or minister, no. Now I said the minister is also talking too much. Minim so yeah, do my best say or bad down when normal football for mom eka. I saw no can football for you football for one job because I said they be a minister.
1: Mate, me rasi ma minim komo ewa jenge me demra na yentu aso enfa imfiru anache se bibia enyeka. Wapenye mwa kwaba?
6: Yeah, minia.
1: Na bibia boko.
6: Yanko pardon my dinner, sir.
1: Yanko pardon me, sir. Yaman Kome, Ginger Bedden, Komoben, and Nemo de Bray on it.
6: All right. And the Dedican, my fa, a conya way, and cheer at your phone now. Ubi be a uti pure familiar, ya. Safena do radio no so atoha. Mr. Bomodiana, and some amino be di home Komoi, eh, and some a beb wow, a bema wonum apomodino, a conanim. Near ya can say, a saint, eh, inipa, any monyam, uno be a cassa, a yo saint, and a osher. And then, sir, I say, a guanum na a fitter problem be any man. If I get no one, cause I'm confident, no, because confidence, Ankasa, I started from your noom. She said, Gentleman Dental Clinic, a chirac, and fire your dentist, yabba bwao, na ma seno, a fan and to my pa efra. You will come and say, Bantama, a report junction, total filling station hall, a honor, Gentleman Dental Clinic, yea, Juma, from an upper 8 o'clock, at the Copum and you 6 o'clock from Monday to Saturday, even holidays. Nina, yeah, Ejuma. Inti, may the number no ebe to jam, phone or pen no paper no mail. Me sorry, ya bomodia ne frame, question be a person will be some biano. I feel near SSA, I see a mild direction, my old bano. Your bemo direction, I'm out your back clinic. Na ya do offer procedure, mu kama kama kama. Ya ye clinical examination and consultation, or the can say. Any pebia SSA uhu oral status. Then a echo so ewo wonu. Because obi wonu ma. Watina hwa ma sese neseno. 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Eseno FNFM no. 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In fact, ya na eha jini bebre. 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and sa. Na essence ye chemus treya. Two tests and a cut down. Either upper or lower. It treats an socket him ewo wapanta in casenum. 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And it is the hardest human body part. Ena eno suna ye the most mineralized part of the human body. And inti nama ena meoni ye very hard, a ye ding. And it is a what if you cry now, Oseno? Severity in your grief now, Oseno Bua, nature says Oseno, problem, ewo Esenemo. And he said, oh, sir, problem, you be said in Tokro, Ababadeda, Usimua, a bacteria, I am more. Na Niomo Yane say, especially Streptococcus mutant, a bit is actinomyces, Fusobacterium. Diomo Yane say, oh, did we are debris na a cow, Senosono, or be did debris no, or we are now on also a punsubi, a goo, or Senoso. Sans yon e acid, any friend lactic acid no. It is yon statise e bobo enamel na e ye dinimuno. It is yon na e we no ma it me penetrate. Enti there's another sensitive layer was in a chia e friend no dentin. It was enamel no, apart from se e ye deno, e servo as protector. 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It is a oh se ntokrono sati bedima immediately. SSA Obama, yeah, yeah, composite filling, at the filly filly, and to crony na, not yeah, restore my son a function, no, it to me a play, come, come, come, son said, Obi Honoma, and to crona, and did them, and I'm say, anti pain, because and I'm on your din, you know, Obi who say, wa relax it. But ye yeah, the dinner, the anini be cautious in to cronuma, a qua emma, and a bristles no soon to me, a toothbrush, na no, no, and to me, ye, son to crony, if you know, a cautious, no. 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And in tini aye can say. Oba judgment dental clinic ye be ye pop no. E fine infection ni na free mu. Na ye we are ya disinfecting a sini inside. Ye we are na ya filling with filling materials. Ye we are na ya kapo no. 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Ye be select original colors. A1 a A1, A2 a A2. And inti ye nye nye mu obikro enhu sesano. Ya ye huwe juma. Ne sene timi afan ento ma pay from. What me di restore et me di di. At media we start. Come on. Wabra how be a in the tree. Frey was 0553 95 82 0559 113 95 82 and 0549 906 588 0549 906 588. They be an out to come call Accra and come your day. Accra, Onungwa, main lorry station, yene NDC party office, no ne direct opposite. 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Kumase, eye Bantama, Abrepo Junction, Total Filling Station ho. Ana High School Junction, Atonsu High School Junction, traffic light nase pe. 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
1: Yeah, so yeah the sibi bribi ti change me daswe na yakwaba no mami kao se mina pa Royal Guest House e Shim School Junction. Baby a Grace Gift e wano upe baby a beda. 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I think kani ya ni nsu eji na so 10 bia upese uyusi. 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Rooms nsi a very neat and kama. 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E wo 0543-556666. 0543-556666. 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So a happy birthday today. Sanso also a happy birthday to Miss Mary Chra Nabiga. And I am Miss Mary. And so I would auntie and Fapio FJ. You say, I wish Miss Mary. And so a happy birthday today, Miss Mary. Happy birthday to you. And finally, Eko Ediama Quinn Amwa, a tutor, Ewo New Life International School. Eho Ena Quinn Amwa, Ewo Ntiyan Wisha Quinn. And so, a happy birthday, Enfa Enkoman. We, if you are down for Ronald Rings, Eno Siyan Wisha, a happy birthday today. Well, which are for Enfa Edadian Insiwa, na I'm sorry. 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
1: 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Dese sedye, ayarisaro, ayamu. Oh, misi minimu wife yekopa uwo. 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Nyi seni betu mwanzani yeti eskano.
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be on, and your drive will be on a drive. And today be on. I was all Timmy said that money per feeling your one gaza. Hey, mama. And I'm the show not to pen drive mode. Enjoy more.

Just get to me on WhatsApp. Get to me on WhatsApp right now. 0240929283. Good evening to you, Lawyer Tim Crime. How are you doing, sir? God bless you so much. Good to know you're listening to the show. And so please get to me on WhatsApp right now. Even how our team is here. Shout out, Kaka. And my name, Robert, 10 seconds. What does it? And my mommy fancy be, I'm a serenity here.

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1: Takata, Takata, watch your soul, Ashtani. Makai Super Service, and a Pepsi. Hey! 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
1: No,
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0: time. 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What's up, babies?
1: Nakata. They say you made all my feeling. Oh my God, with this, it was a person.
2: 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The
3: 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I cool. Bye bye.
4: Staccata, good evening, Katani. Bosham Pam, Staccata, Seo. 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
5: the traffic jam to finish, girl. 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

0: Kelly wana yini mno Eni ebu ni dini sorti ni dini DJ Kali Okaze de Another one Amaze grounded down.
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1: 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Together with DJ Kelly Wine, we love you all, man.
2: Mr. Carter.
1: Hi, baby.
2: This is OT, Mr. Carter. OT, me, CEO of OT Statistics. 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
1: Man, he's my mom. No, baby, you pay.
2: Said diet from one, said diet from Carter. Yeah, Janice, say, yeah,
1: hey, oh, no, no.
2: Wife, Carter.
1: Oh, no, no. Eddie, what's the idea?
2: Mr. Carter. This is OT, Mr. Carter. OT, me, CEO of OT Statistics. 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There I am, remember for video, no, we saw for every boy. But yeah, I want for any day. 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
1: Police abano, no, I couldn't. 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

0: And you back with my fipa, Kelly, Mr. Obama, me and Kameni, be jump up. 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Charlie, these songs, eh? Oh, my God. And you're first naming him too. Oh, yeah. No, the Obuya, the Obuya. Oh, yeah, first naming him too. Oh, me can't talk to him. No, let's go. Minyayong.
1: Any
0: clean, as I F no credit. I don't give a F. This is Evelyn girl in New York. She happy girl. No, girl. Yeah, have you, please. Yeah, have you. It is a number one. Yes, yeah, have you. Say, yeah, have you. Pain. Do you have more? Me, let me station you.
1: Oh,
0: I want to station you. Oh, come on. Oh, there's someone in here. I don't give a about your faults and mishappenings. We from the Bronx, New York. Shit happens. I already. And on those times, no. This life got the phantom in front. And then they also wire into wire. They still figure me that. Oh, dear, oh, dear.

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1: 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That time we show Jane Short. 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So. 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
2: Abo. Fubu 05.
1: Then you Air Force.
2: Ano odini. 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

0: So say na me won pabo e bion. 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
1: Yo yeah, visu.
0: Yeah. They're correct. I'm going to do this time coming turn. Close to there, 400 million.
1: No.
0: Oh, top papa, they are not top papa, but I could dance. Every studio, be PM, they are, and you fix them. And

0: Yeah, if you need it. I say soon, I'm aware than I just
1: saw. Yeah, Brent, yeah, I'm going to realize I'm not affected by pop. It's Jakarta. Yes, I can see beauty and the boys in California. Remember, need to be a flow carpa. 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The man is a software by the day. We ain't a club one carry up for.
2: And of course, this is how we do it, man. 30 minutes after 5 p.m. You've got to add your venture crab, and you will see how you come by action via a banner. Hey, and you will see.

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5: Masreu. 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
1: backstrokes.
0: I'm not catching all. 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I have brooms when they say
1: anything.
0: We're in Sunasa, Debbie. Bro, may I send a mini say?
1: Hey,
0: a double lie. Mimi and double say, I want my tennis out. None to my jarring sua. My jarring sua,
1: yeah,
0: my cheese in quana foy. My name say, what you for?
1: Debbie.
0: Who will be say, then out too. Tobo, a floating principle.
1: Mm-hmm.
0: What I say? Mm-hmm. The principle of flotation. No?
1: Yeah.
0: It can't seem bibri. And then as a fish. It's me tone swim kakrake. Well, no sani money let me swim in a wo. Or that's any yami. A bow. A mama, me a wo. 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
1: Nice.
0: But you dress a sporty. 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Ne me manu susu ya she shorts ni t-shirt ni lacoste on. Na se. Me kwa di me bought sleeveless say.
1: Kaish.
0: Namu di go chain ka krebi atu mi minim sa. Ana di eme fenza o hwa fo. Why you wet na chain da oku?
1: Nice one.
0: So you wet na chain da oku mamiz. Jai. Jai bro. But you 100 Ghana CD and Conco Castle, Mr. Carter, and 100 Ghana CD. Yeah, can or can't do our Freya catches in Yamia Matted first. Yeah, can you know? You don't know. Hello, hey, my Uti Kata. I ain't the first ever call. I 100 Ghana CD. 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
0: those times no what me roli be 7 and san on baby be on my
1: wow.
0: Oso wa hiti wa hiti. 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
0: I know Rusi Susi. Now, none of the media and absorb us. He said, yeah, pone, sir, epidemic. Boy, they didn't need pone and a move, bro. Is that because the boy in that hospital? I'm saying, Ninton, the way I see Wafa, no moon, maybe. 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
1: He's a friend of bar. 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
0: Boy, sorry, coffee. Africa Logistics Adarua. Remember, you drew China and Guadia. Overco Yu and Asa Guanju. Or Ghana House and Bacho Tema and Asa Kumase. Name on friend numbers this is here. Bacho a parcel and episode by say a small and Asa big. A full container and episode. A cabin water door to door and Apasia amount. Bacho fast clearing padia. Was a man catch us a free. Hey, Frey was 0536 735393. 0536 735393 and I said 0204 818 823. Phrases here and you have a 0204 818 823. Hey, Jay Kafa

0: Research.
1: Oh yeah.
0: More now, who's seen the equipment and I say, oh, explore. On. Because chemicals, no. If you know, can any be a boom, but then a channel, if you are also substitute to B for if you are C.
1: Oh,
0: San, you mean so. Ah, bro. Eh, they have a money at you. Share. I'm so chilling with rulings, bro. It's me born to say, I want to see so bum.
2: I said, ni hao.
0: See, hey, I think I'll come. Now, only for me, dear girl. What's up? Hey, Jabba Jewelry, Adaroma. You see, Nyanko Padum wedding ring, Meme Shamedia. Engagement ring, Kwajodia. Come on, Samedia. Pacho promise ring, if you honor. Maze Brilliant, Pacho Unyang Wari Obana, Senebo, EJW. Hey, on here, and Shaboy and Shabo San and Nemuna, getting Kwana use. Madfish. Then I just ask. Because your job has been catching your brasses here. I'm patrolling Colladi and Penny for Nafi, my ma, Ubinian in Ebu Honum. I'm patrolling bangles, a key holders, a anklet, and as a brooch, a wish chain, a opana, a quoba jazzy, and any 3 days of frame is open wish chain. Patrol. Oh, you're Leticia. And I'm a quacko mano. And as a wire. A quoba jazzy, please answer me. Please. Because your wife is my very, very good friend. Your wife is my everything. And I said, me do you ban could and tinya dia. Maybe Pinyama Rasta. Abe say who. Emi yapa. But you also the year you more prison since you ended there. Oh, the infant for court of found for baby. Many of us now ship. As we do man a haunty and tea. Now, Bonin in your own drag. Yes, I go. Now, Rasta, dear. Smacker. Rasta. Ejaba Jewelry is a phrase. It's here. 0277 404 488. Ejaba Jewelry, Bejoso. What is a phrase? 0277 104 488. Home of quality, beautiful accessories. 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No, no. A honey fee, papa. 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Ni nebiato. Edel. And now, some of you. If I tell you what's up, the CIA, I see ASI, Mammy, YSC. I say, well, see, Neno. Nenem did two, Diana, made you a gentry. Become in Bazo by Junior Quach, the crab. Be a boca.
3: Wait a minute. 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
0: Be a boca. Kelly with me and Shazia. Kelly, me and Shazia. And Shazia. And Shazia, why? And then do Bow and Gaza. Hey, where do I win on the
4: home? We mix.
0: Is it true? Or the coy, or so, well, yeah, hey, push him.
1: Virgin,
0: see life. Mother, bro, or see one try and rub 15 seconds, cra. Sura.
1: I
0: would chase him. Me no kaze si a usi a uche dem si si ei. 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
1: Ano subani fena so ebe.
0: Oh debi. 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I'm going to win. connection boy.
4: When it does so, also when it does, I don't know.
0: Into when it does so, I'm coward. The day.
4: Kelly, I got to MacBook. I'm saying tear rubber. What's your cow?
0: Na so ba isu bibia ye adwuma.
4: Ana ye adwuma na sadin nya tie roba won se ya.
0: Oh na tie roba na ye den. 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
4: Obiri ni iCloud login da da da
0: that's what I refresh it. I reset it. Oh ade. 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Be man se. Na bum pa se. Said ye, you never ma, you phone in chap boon idiom. Where's the demo, Bukeli? Office on your day. Ana Koswan, a Kosu.
4: Oh, my uncle Genesis, I'm being
0: going. And female.
4: I don't go by the vision for.
0: Oh, and I said bride price, and you're virgin, Tina, which you have bride price. No, bride price.
4: Oh, it's terrible.
0: Eh?
4: Oh,
0: no, there are some cultures, sir. And no, yes, so called try free vina virgina. Now, didn't you name Pieba? Oh, and I'm saying a Muslim be a church. I don't know which tribe. I don't know. No, just all worry. Now, cause of we are not named Piena Bow. It's a Mokasi, a gin and Piena, and you'll be out.
4: Ah, no, be any energy.
0: Nothing, my dirty Sharifa.
4: Yeah, Sharifa Gun. Don't you suck with your
0: boy? Hey, no, I your cratcher. What do you say? It's and you'll be on your gin and tree. And I feel so more than a policy, Papa. I say, hey, now, Mira, I dear Minyan, see, I know a Sharobe Mose, Papa dear.
4: I was a
0: and son,
4: what
0: machine in our coffee?
4: Go try
0: it. No, excavator, go on so in sea quanso that. Put into my white, best say quanso. What is the quanso? Nadi, a machine abedding. Abisiso. To this is one, I try. So, when I say oil,
4: enjoy your only be
0: by. No, there will be a new suda.
4: And
0: then you might have
4: a sea.
0: Good day. With your good deep,
4: good day.
0: Can you want a wedding? Now, so dear,
4: what are the only person you are? Now, senior man, but
0: we're winning, inquiry. Oh, catch it.
4: Catch it.
0: Oh, none of us are there.
4: Ah, Minubaco.
0: Oh, Kelly, Nazi, and coming on the cool. Ah,
4: na wede.
0: Oh, Nazi, we dear. As a defrauding by false pretense, we dear. As a what that will be within Tronia that
4: smoke.
0: Oh, we Kelly, yeah. 0240929283 0240929283. And my bet me at Roma Jane. Oh, Sebi, Sebi, se Bema, wish ya no e. Precope, or see Debbie Christopher, the Debbie, when you beside na now, Obercono. E, se on no, what can move in your pen, share. Base billion. I thought Tuna no pink, I begin a more, was it? 0240929283. Mbacho we no yek ne kan sing.
5: Me ni amisa semo esiu asemu de si
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0: Eye, krache, experience is the best teacher, eye, why?
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0: Nya, Michelle, wait. Hey, inti bema nisi de weo sisi kwa ino son temne diya, nene wapa. Because what it wants a man. Where's Mr. Carter? Good evening. Where are you? Escape from the Sobibor. Hey, Rade. Okay. Thank you very much. Another voice note here. Please make sure you keep it clean.
7: Mr. Command Carter, Zioman, if Mr. Ethiopia, we are in a big job here. First, say, Ben Kuo. So, baby, I'm an idea. Think you might come. Think you must say, as a trosana, it's a contempt. so what you say? It's better not relaxing. Oh no, no, you go for no. Oh no, hey, what's the first thing? What's the same call for the virgin or the coed
0: or the year?
7: I'm not sure in the binding here.
0: I'm not here.
7: Yeah, that's the show.
0: I mean, sure, also for your penny, medas, so we're keeping it clean, mommy. Anybody who has recorded, and please. If there's any kind of bad word, be with my Mr. This is a daytime radio. Keep it very professional. Need to be near ground, man. Yet,
8: Stakata, coming here. Yeah, Stakata, ciao. Listen, Gabaco. Stakata, we be an again or a virgin, Papa Tibia. Friends, it be on a service, no, Honon, Abia, a Jumaga Crow, Sabia, Yaribi, Abia, no, when Yaribi went to main treating Amahona, I should
0: say it's me, Baza,
8: Tibia, and a crest way virgin, but no, maybe no, maybe Naki Kambu, Mutinabia, man, Honayasa.
0: Okay, okay. Medasipa, thank you very much for the education. If that's only true, I don't know much about those.
9: Mr. Carter,
0: baby,
9: Miss Mekam say. I'm trying to find a bonnet in Chenet. I'm seeing a CVT. I'm seeing a crown money day. But I'm seeing a magic appearance. I'm seeing a mint in a worry.
0: I'm seeing a
9: mint. I'm seeing a so sad. I'm seeing a mint in a worry. I'm
0: seeing a mint. I'm seeing a mint. I'm seeing a mint. I'm seeing a mint. I'm seeing a mint. I'm seeing a mint. I'm seeing a mint. I'm seeing a mint.
10: I'm seeing a mint. I'm seeing a mint.
0: Minimum sanima no. Minimum sanima. What do you say? If it is a second hand, keep it one, keep it one. No, I bet it to be bad. Yeah, dear, dear, baby.
11: Mr. Carter,
0: yeah, baby.
11: Good evening.
0: Good evening, my love.
11: A bit, mama say, either say, or ban. Yare. And I say, O son, and we losing virginity. If you go to Namana Brausa. And I say, we are in Amanabasa. That's a disappointing and need done on what, dear. That's all when I say,
0: Montomo,
11: wedding to action. Macon could turn off interest.
0: Macon could talk. Experts or Hanuma or Mobechi, Miss Nazi.
10: Oh, me, whom say I'm about losing the virginity.
0: But Tema, they say, you can say, straight who? Anna.
10: Ah, no, Urde.
0: Oh, Aliska.
12: Aliska.
0: A breaker crabby.
12: Yeah. Now
10: breaker.
0: We just were traveling Temdodo. Richie.
10: Hey, that
0: ain't. I don't know. My name didn't say our cool speed crasher. SMS you. Asempa na esi no.
11: Ana kasa nyame anim ni. Sa ni ko pin say.
0: Mbacho yentie from the beginning.
11: Mr. Carter. Katena. Otimie Katena. Lady no, e ka cho so a virgin and answer brand so on fa ne ho nka no.
0: Lady ne kan.
11: Say,
0: be lady ne kan.
11: Na ka cho so a virgin. And as lady ne ka cho so a virgin or crying no what my everything I was say infection.
0: Osre on. You sre why? Sre.
11: Ana Katanya me anim ni. Sa mi ni ko pim say. Me ware mi ni ko pim say me ware no Kata. Sister, no. Can't tell you be who I didn't deal with it with you. Machine, you try. Even crowd to bob, I want to tell
0: you. Yeah, the chef socket him out.
11: I only could move your manners and star. Only anything I can say on Gio because. So what I say?
0: Oh, they manage a box.
11: So, never had it. I didn't need to come deep. Never said this.
0: Aye. Miss. Also, sometimes, no. Don't you also think, say, if you are leading this unim the problem, it's no catching, say, oye, oye, bia, oye, bebu, on per se, or then hombe, yes, animal. If you know him, say, this is the issue. What I say, it's your bema, if you cry, be a bako, it's your own, why you're on naive cacano. No, the share when you. But what say, Adada, dear, a defeat will be out.
10: It's me to be any super.
12: I know you're fraud.
0: Oh, yeah. Obaneke, what's the bobble crown? You're the socket in my way. What's it?
12: My top of Binance, I'm a cotobo Binance. Beginning on a lady, what did I do? She
0: answered. A soy.
12: And was had a shame be.
0: So
12: be. So I'm the
0: second one. I'm the cool fiance sister. Suffer shame.
12: Baby's half.
0: Fine shame.
12: But it's same.
0: Ah, so da. Tell me, bro. Over to the shima. And so da.
12: If your neighbor would that.
0: Ne, who cried that?
11: I said, be say, yeah, Kata. I know, dear. No, Barney, and Mona, and I know, dear, and Beman, but if it drew a him few women, have heard him say, Beman, and the end is so. So, Kata.
0: Machine,
11: I put a power put you, Chabem, and I know. And then once
0: several branches,
11: that's here with the opportunity.
0: And a branch, and a branch is one.
11: Your question is what you could try.
0: No, so Tiano.
11: On to me, come on, uncle, just go to me, come on, so funny, sir. Oh, now, oh, boy, of
13: course, Mr. Carter, where they are funny, said you are cut off four pieces. No, and I said you are kind. But I know about it, super, my dear.
0: I'm going to go to the house. Because you know Dima for no. Ah, day, Mira.
14: Mr. Carter. Jay Fashion, you are in Sabun.
0: Because it's a bassa. And as M.Y., it's me go. Unimsa?
12: Yeah.
0: Because we want, especially Mano, say, Obekwako ye, and the M, Obekwafa the M.Y. no bi. Now I say, we are kobo, a jamai wa wari echino. And you know, I catch yourself, Emma. 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Inti awari ni bu ono ma'am, panache ni bu ono ma'am, say, after first day na, I dissolve it. No be a funny way. There might be a problem we all don't know. And you know me, fans and some neba amin kembi. Because he has him.
12: Oh.
0: Make us say, Obani, mammy, nina, nina, je, ah, rade, ye, mammy, ukunu, idie. Ah, washe. Into soon, nina, nebri, mama, debi. Eh, now what you, nina, namina, mbeti, unisu. 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
15: Stakata, good evening, bena, kudin, yo, se, pafe. Modern ganshin, wa. Stakata, lady, no, eskama. O, eskama, pa, I see PZ boys, maybe iPhone 17 Pro Max. I send the box to Nava Kona ID iPhone X. Say, Mr. Carter, I don't know your balance.
0: Oh, but Kona, I need to go out here.
15: So, Kona, you know, and your iPhone 17, iPhone X. Takata, I'm Dase.
0: Yes, sir, Dase. Thank you very much. All right, moving on.
16: Tata, good evening. Charles Nakazay. And I'm in the Ajipa, no penuna, a suboy program in my car. I'm maybe a net that I'm the honor.
0: Nice.
17: All the name of saying Wawari. All the name of saying Nisuato. Kata only doing a chichamo. I don't know the woman say, and then or why in the but if be a son or that's a you know that's a Berman team, so a virgin. Maybe investigation do acquire Berman and Hano Huan yet because of boy green there, you might be how on shed and check because when you say only bad pass be only be beer, but let's say, and yes, I next year, and so wow, no credit any day. No credit about Cooper, said the panel. Who can question what was our wife? Don't find your work or try the
0: kind of cry.
17: You tend to be guessing. Wow, cut that.
0: Say, money, Jesse. Jesse, on one crowd, who be cross at that? Oh, Kenny Rose at the Roma. Yeah, Tom Bando, Papa. Kenny Rose with my internet, Papa. Come in the era, Bamfa. See, Banaji. Kenny Rose see Brad Neberg internet papa Fabo Fee office and as well Jumum say hostels and as a dear over him for money and a freak Kenny Rose is here and Pacho Waja shop you know him for Brad Neberg internet papa and for more Kenny Rose internet to be wow maybe be a to me aqua ye fray was 0208 282810 0208 282810. Kenny Rose be your so now you were here the amount because Kenny Rose Adaroma internet made easy. Onto the voice notes. Yeah.
18: Mr. Carter, say you from Boko there. Nice. Mr. Carter, where you do? Oh, come on out there to Ghana. My elite kaka. 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

0: Εγώ μαγκάτα.
1: What time I said, we were the blessing things, but I mean, she had no pound for me. My point would be share virgins, where I think it's two or three. Now, because far back, whenever we meet here, but far back, we drew them. Then, times, I'm naming your boy with the machine still one room. So, now, I'm in Sawada. Now, I'm in the veggie, and near man, I'm doing some fun about so. Now, no for in fast, I know no for. Now, 2 or 3 days time, meaning I am an OM of Nano for and now cover as in fact, I'm my camera sample.
2: So,
1: now, I will be saying, and I bent in, I am Adjum Tantano, a man in Adjum Bibri, it could be genetic. Yes, a Buhana will be shown, a Bushabuha, no more than a Buy, so what I say,
2: and to myself. Achadie Soko promo. Yeah, fast neko juu Gino. 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Anase Gino Jollof mix. 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Mehuse incident bi. Was it Enra? It's an incident we see a snet, a doom snet on Vit via Ejatum. Oh,
3: it was an Ejatum.
2: I don't know what happened. I don't know. Someone drivers, yeah, I'm on pair extinguisher, so I'm okay. Mo. Na emwa.
3: Because
2: no, the whole thing is.
3: You want me to extinguish the room?
4: No, person.
3: Me kaise na me jumo as kwashe on right. Omo kofa fire service personnel.
2: Ebi trainee mo.
3: Yeah. Bro, you so jani mama wudi. One fear me.
2: Ubi jani.
3: Pressure now on this hard. No. And the show say you.
2: Jidum na.
3: We are mesho.
2: Yeah. In his training. Inti ejuma yukubi ono ma. The awesome we're gonna say, yeah, once a month, once 3 months, mm-hmm. once in 6 months, you know. No my friend Ghana Fire Service for no more be trini workers, you know. Because we be a bar, you should be the first aid. They said, you see, we are now where the canon parana watching one to one alcohol hospital.

0: 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Friend number we say CA ABA Afin Wafefu. What do be 7 months, 6 months? O to Tonyoma, Brad Grasida Kirike, never genuine money in Abbey. 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And I say 0500 522 150. Grasida Kirike, but you also. Na waye wo hia die nyina e dia mawo patasi ni epio fm ana grasida kirike ewo mesrew ye moto no e Jesus friend of little children, be a friend of me na grasida emwao na bibia anya kama ebusi afo hana petroni di mbedru nyangopon show bibia nyamisha DJ Kelly One, nyamisha Miss Villa and Jerry Bismarck, Johanna, Anafi Reggie, nyamisha Yunus Mohammed, God bless you so much. Abnes is DJ Fantastic Superstar Lamar. My name is Akoman Carter, just call me Mr. Carter. A man from Sofwa Bade Dede. Voice notes back, you made the best
1: Mr. Carter, Mr. Carter, good evening, good evening. Mr. Carter, same way the best scenario in a question would be a jack, a shakas, and a obono. Also, old bokos, a bonnet, a crank, a cranaka, and pigeon, and to band a virgin, the crank, a crank, a crank, a crank, a by the which my question, I'll jack in a winner, say, Opus or Jonah. So, give me a red ne was on a can I just from brim. To any aggressive again, the echo do the 2 months.
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Alex a champion. Alex a champion featuring Diana Hamilton. Watini di ABC. Sai nyumo yo content time video na swa all the digital streaming platform no. Okona se okwa search bar honum na na se search engine hona. Wa searchi Alex a champion. The ABC at Washo. Ebe yi this particular song e di amao. Sa ope ni nyom yi nyina A to Z in Shoshua. Obe yi sechi Alex a champion. Yes. We have a frokra wa di abba e Joshua. Kane enu anke ebe kachira o se. Kwa ke dum abro yi san tinti enu so. Kwa ke je tia. Kwa pa Thomas. Hey, despite music shop, they say any day, Nina, I've been in home. They say Spotify, YouTube, ne, honk, kahon, abano, no, and I trust as you see, no, no, no, no, no, no, no, no, no, no, no, no, no, no, no, no, no, no, no, no, no, no, no, no, no, no, no, no, no, Pepe. If you're Brenoa, a ball 10:25, those two do have say. 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Song for Nick the Peaceman. Any every summary, cause he said, Bebo and Opano, no, I had the command the morning, Bebro, no, Bido, Bebo, Ebeshe, Unyanko Ponsa, Namabo, Munjuma, cause he said, I dear Bechiminu. 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Ah, when you coupon now, I will force you to bass as you so. Young coupon shrub, baby, I will be a way if you are what the engine. I wouldn't have been more down for Morris. Ho, Morris also cry, no, no, so aiding our doubt. I say, and now for me, no, Munina, Mudima, what that the same day, hey, and the way, dear, Binio, I dance in a Binio. Sa woda we ene enyum we efa pa ne nyankopon tumi ene bi nie ne otumi ye no ebi ni o enti Morris ewo ifidie mu o pure fm ha sei o security wa ha Morris ye hard working guy pa Obuade or respect ya dear or Bren Hwase. 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I
afi da se sei na Morris oni pia FM asei. 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Tomorrow is another downfall. Ayim Joel. Yankopon enshram papa passe modi ma woda wade afiba kwa akamon fion. Yeah, yeah, when he say wade afiba kwa akamon fion, you know, no. Minus one. Of course, spiritual realm, minus one. 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And they say, yeah, it's a soba. Yeah, and when he say, add it out, but subtraction. Afibia shon nyankopon e minus 1 nimpanzo sieno plus 1 entina ya udimano oba akokura no yes wonya 100 years ba nyankopon eni shon wonya 1 year esanze se wonya 100 years was as usual watetete usama naka 1 entu nyankopon eni shon wonya 1 year afiba ko na wenya 0 years, na ise wu zero ni chesi wewu. 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